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3: From the Triarch Weather Center, here's a look at your forecast. Overnight looks fair, mid-70s and clear skies, and then we could get a shower or thunderstorm on Thursday. Some sunshine, though, and still pretty hot and humid. We're going into the mid-90s. Our heat index, about 110. For Friday, sunny, hot, and humid. We're in the upper 90s. Slim chance of a shower or thunderstorm on Independence Day. This is staff meteorologist Steve Hamilton.

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3: From the Tri-Arc Weather Center, here's a look at your forecast. Overnight looks fair, mid-70s and clear skies, and then we could get a shower or thunderstorm on Thursday. Some sunshine, though, and still pretty hot and humid. We're going into the mid-90s. Our heat index, about 110. For Friday, sunny, hot, and humid. We're in the upper 90s. Slim chance of a shower or thunderstorm on Independence Day. This is staff meteorologist Steve Hamilton.

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1: We start with breaking news. After only a few hours of deliberation, a Tennessee jury convicted a former Arkansas State University football player, Blaze Taylor, of murder in the deaths of his pregnant girlfriend and her unborn child today. Taylor faces two counts of first-degree murder and two counts of felony murder after the deaths of Jade Benning of Little Rock, who was 5 months pregnant but pled not guilty. The jury found him guilty on all four counts. 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
3: From the Triarch Weather Center, here's a look at your forecast. Overnight looks fair, mid-70s and clear skies, and then we could get a shower or thunderstorm on Thursday. Some sunshine, though, and still pretty hot and humid. We're going into the mid-90s. Our heat index, about 110. For Friday, sunny, hot, and humid. We're in the upper 90s. Slim chance of a shower or thunderstorm on Independence Day. This is staff meteorologist Steve Hamilton.

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The 5th Annual Red, White, and Rodeo is happening Saturday. Free admission to all. That's at Crossroads Cowboy Church, 3071 Highway 5 in El Paso. Free barbecue at 4, mutton busting at 5, rodeo at 6, and fireworks after the rodeo. You're invited to celebrate the 4th with a bang with a front row seat to the annual Big Bang Fireworks Show at Jacksonville City Hall at dark. That's happening Saturday. Activities start at 5. Bring a chair or a blanket for the bang and boom and rockets red flaring. It is free. It is fun for the whole family. And Saturday, Cersei Beats and Eats United We Stand going on at the White County Fairgrounds. That's from 6 to 10 p.m. It's a free event. It's open to all. 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
3: 250 years ago, a small group of men changed the course of American history. One of those men was George Ross, a lawyer and political leader from Pennsylvania. Well-educated and active in state affairs, Ross represented Pennsylvania at the First Continental Congress. At first, he remained loyal to Britain and argued against breaking with the mother country. But within a year, Ross changed his position and returned to the Second Continental Congress as a supporter of independence. He later became a judge in Pennsylvania, where he presided over one of the most important cases involving states' rights and the powers of the new federal government. On Independence Day 2026, we remember George Ross of Pennsylvania, signer of the Declaration of Independence and a founder of our American Republic.
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3: 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That spring, North Carolina became the first colony to send delegates to Congress seeking a declaration of independence. In June, Richard Henry Lee formally introduced the resolution, and a month later, the declaration was unanimously approved. 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
7: From the Triarch Weather Center, here's a look at your forecast. Overnight looks fair, mid-70s and clear skies, and then we could get a shower or thunderstorm on Thursday. Some sunshine, though, and still pretty hot and humid. We're going into the mid-90s. Our heat index, about 110. For Friday, sunny, hot, and humid. We're in the upper 90s. Slim chance of a shower or thunderstorm on Independence Day. This is staff meteorologist Steve Hamilton.

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2: From the TriArc Weather Center, here's a look at your forecast. Overnight looks fair, mid-70s and clear skies, and then we could get a shower or thunderstorm on Thursday. Some sunshine, though, and still pretty hot and humid. We're going into the mid-90s. Our heat index, about 110. For Friday, sunny, hot, and humid. We're in the upper 90s. Slim chance of a shower or thunderstorm on Independence Day. This is staff meteorologist Steve Hamilton.

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4: 250 years ago, a small group of men changed the course of American history. One of those men was Philip Livingston, a wealthy merchant from New York. Known for his charitable work, Livingston devoted much of his life to public service. He helped establish King's College, now Columbia University, as well as the New York Society Library and New York Hospital. In the Provincial Assembly, Livingston was considered a conservative. Though he opposed British policies and supported colonial self-government, he also condemned violent acts by some of the more radical patriots. Sent to the Continental Congress, though not present for the great debates of June and July 1776, he later signed the Declaration and supported the American cause. On Independence Day 2026, we remember Philip Livingston of New York, signer of the Declaration of Independence, and founder of our American Republic.
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2: 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It's a big commitment of mine. That's why I'm so proud to tell you that our news division was recently voted Best Local News at the Arkansas Broadcast Excellence Awards. 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
3: From the Triarch Weather Center, here's a look at your forecast. Overnight looks fair, mid-70s and clear skies, and then we could get a shower or thunderstorm on Thursday. Some sunshine, though, and still pretty hot and humid. We're going into the mid-90s. Our heat index, about 110. For Friday, sunny, hot, and humid. We're in the upper 90s. Slim chance of a shower or thunderstorm on Independence Day. This is staff meteorologist Steve Hamilton.

0: 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This is 24/7 news coverage with Rick Walker.
1: Arkansas Governor Sarah Sanders announced new updates to the Arkansas Forward cost-cutting plan during a press conference on Wednesday. Among the updates mentioned are a state-provided public online dashboard that shows where the state's money has been spent and where it has saved revenue. Sanders gave several examples of recent savings, which will be available on the dashboard. For instance, she said the state canceled hundreds of unused phone and fax lines, saving $1.4 million, and also stopped requiring parolees to pay fees with money orders, and instead use a paperless online system, which saved $400,000. Senator John Bozeman, along with Senators Alex Padilla of California and John Curtis of Utah, introduced a legislative act that would fund water resources for firefighting purposes and assist in wildfire safety, especially rural areas with little or no resources. The Fire Smart Act would aid water infrastructure facilities to increase or improve the flow of water necessary for wildfire emergencies. The legislation would also expand eligibility for water infrastructure projects. Bozeman said, "We've seen wildfires threaten states across the West, even in Arkansas, with deadly and devastating effects." He said, "I'm proud to support a bipartisan solution that could help combat them and protect lives." I'm Rick Walker in the First Community Bank Triarch 24-Hour News Center, where community comes first. Member FDIC.
2: From the Triarch Weather Center, here's a look at your forecast. Overnight looks fair, mid-70s and clear skies, and then we could get a shower or thunderstorm on Thursday. Some sunshine, though, and still pretty hot and humid. We're going into the mid-90s. Our heat index, about 110. For Friday, sunny, hot, and humid. We're in the upper 90s. Slim chance of a shower or thunderstorm on Independence Day. This is staff meteorologist Steve Hamilton.

Here's a look at your Triarc Radio community calendar. There's an extreme blood shortage in Arkansas right now, and you can help out. In fact, you can help out on Monday. Sam's Club will be hosting the Bloodmobile. The Bloodmobile will be rolled up to the Sam's Club in Conway on Monday from 3:30 to 6 p.m. They'll take appointments or walk-ups are welcome as well. It's an event by the Church of Christ Summer Youth Series on Monday in Robinson and Center Church of Christ. If you head on over there, they will have food, friends, worship, and fun. It is the Summer Youth Series. You are invited 6 p.m. Monday, 1505 Robinson Avenue in Conway. And Tuesday morning, it's a movie morning in Sherwood. The movie of the day is Lilo and Stitch, the 2025 version. That's happening Tuesday morning, 10:30 a.m. at Sanders Library in Sherwood. You can enjoy watching Lilo and Stitch and enjoy some snacks as well. If you need more details, head to the website, triarcradio.com. 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
1: It's what happens next.
2: 250 years ago, a small group of men changed the course of American history. One of those men was Francis Hopkinson, a talented lawyer from New Jersey. A friend of both Thomas Jefferson and Benjamin Franklin, the energetic, fast-talking Hopkinson was also an artist, writer, and composer whose anti-British poems, songs, and cartoons helped build support for the Patriot cause. Hopkinson is also credited with helping design the first American flag, the Stars and Stripes sewn by Betsy Ross. Elected to the Continental Congress, he later served as chairman of the Navy Board, judge of the Admiralty, and a federal judge for Pennsylvania. On Independence Day 2026, we remember Francis Hopkinson of New Jersey, signer of the Declaration of Independence and a founder of our American Republic.
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3: From the TriArc Weather Center, here's a look at your forecast. Overnight looks fair, mid-70s and clear skies, and then we could get a shower or thunderstorm on Thursday. Some sunshine, though, and still pretty hot and humid. We're going into the mid-90s. Our heat index, about 110. For Friday, sunny, hot, and humid. We're in the upper 90s. Slim chance of a shower or thunderstorm on Independence Day. This is staff meteorologist Steve Hamilton.

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3: From the Triarch Weather Center, here's a look at your forecast. Overnight looks fair, mid-70s and clear skies, and then we could get a shower or thunderstorm on Thursday. Some sunshine, though, and still pretty hot and humid. We're going into the mid-90s. Our heat index, about 110. For Friday, sunny, hot, and humid. We're in the upper 90s. Slim chance of a shower or thunderstorm on Independence Day. This is staff meteorologist Steve Hamilton.

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4: From the TriArc Weather Center, here's a look at your forecast. Overnight looks fair, mid-70s and clear skies, and then we could get a shower or thunderstorm on Thursday. Some sunshine, though, and still pretty hot and humid. We're going into the mid-90s. Our heat index, about 110. For Friday, sunny, hot, and humid. We're in the upper 90s. Slim chance of a shower or thunderstorm on Independence Day. This is staff meteorologist Steve Hamilton.

0: 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This is 24/7 news coverage with Rick Walker.
1: An order by a federal judge has struck down several recently passed Arkansas laws on gathering signatures for ballot petitions. Chief United States District Judge for the Western District, Timothy Brooks, repeatedly cited the First Amendment and the petition process as core political speech as the basis for his decision. The case, League of Women Voters of Arkansas against Cole Jester, involved multiple Arkansas acts passed by the legislature and signed into law in 2025. City of Conway is creating a community forest plan to help sustainable manage the trees and forests over the next 20 years. Residents invited to attend the community forest plan meeting, which will be coming up on Tuesday, July 21st, 5 to 7 in the City Council chambers at Conway City Hall. This meeting's an opportunity to share what you want to see for the future of Conway's trees, provide feedback on draft recommendations, and visit with the city staff and other community members. Again, that's coming up Tuesday, July 21st from 5 to 7 at the Conway City Hall. I'm Rick Walker in the First Community Bank Triarch 24-Hour News Center, where community comes first. 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
3: From the Triarch Weather Center, here's a look at your forecast. Overnight looks fair, mid-70s and clear skies, and then we could get a shower or thunderstorm on Thursday. Some sunshine, though, and still pretty hot and humid. We're going into the mid-90s. Our heat index, about 110. For Friday, sunny, hot, and humid. We're in the upper 90s. Slim chance of a shower or thunderstorm on Independence Day. This is staff meteorologist Steve Hamilton.

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The 5th annual Red, White, and Rodeo is happening Saturday. Free admission to all. That's at Crossroads Cowboy Church, 3071 Highway 5 in El Paso. Free barbecue at 4, mutton busting at 5, rodeo at 6, and fireworks after the rodeo. You're invited to celebrate the 4th with a bang with a front row seat to the annual Big Bang Fireworks Show at Jacksonville City Hall at dark. That's happening Saturday. Activities start at 5. Bring a chair or a blanket for the bang and boom and rockets red flaring. It is free. It is fun for the whole family. And Saturday, Cersei Beats and Eats United We Stand going on at the White County Fairgrounds. That's from 6 to 10 p.m. It's a free event. It's open to all. 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I'm Jennifer Lipp with your TriArc Community Calendar on the new Big 92.7.

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2: From the TriArc Weather Center, here's a look at your forecast. Overnight looks fair, mid-70s and clear skies, and then we could get a shower or thunderstorm on Thursday. Some sunshine, though, and still pretty hot and humid. We're going into the mid-90s. Our heat index, about 110. For Friday, sunny, hot, and humid. We're in the upper 90s. Slim chance of a shower or thunderstorm on Independence Day. This is staff meteorologist Steve Hamilton.

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3: 250 years ago, a small group of men changed the course of American history. One of those men was the elder statesman from Philadelphia, Benjamin Franklin. Few people in American history have done so many things so well as Ben Franklin. He was a writer and printer whose annual publication, Poor Richard's Almanac, was second only to the Bible in popularity among the colonists. As a scientist, he identified lightning as an electrical charge, and he invented the first bifocal eyeglasses. As ambassador to France during the Revolution, he was responsible for bringing her to America's aid. And after the war, Franklin took part in the Constitutional Convention. As we celebrate 250 years of liberty as a nation, we remember Benjamin Franklin of Philadelphia, who signed the Declaration of Independence and became a founder of our American Republic.
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2: 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While protesting harsh treatment and oppressive taxation, many colonists still hoped for a peaceful reconciliation. 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That spring, North Carolina became the first colony to send delegates to Congress seeking a declaration of independence. In June, Richard Henry Lee formally introduced the resolution, and a month later, the declaration was unanimously approved. 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
4: From the Triarch Weather Center, here's a look at your forecast. Overnight looks fair, mid-70s and clear skies, and then we could get a shower or thunderstorm on Thursday. Some sunshine, though, and still pretty hot and humid. We're going into the mid-90s. Our heat index, about 110. For Friday, sunny, hot, and humid. We're in the upper 90s. Slim chance of a shower or thunderstorm on Independence Day. This is staff meteorologist Steve Hamilton.

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6: From the Tri-Arc Weather Center, here's a look at your forecast. Overnight looks fair, mid-70s and clear skies, and then we could get a shower or thunderstorm on Thursday. Some sunshine, though, and still pretty hot and humid. We're going into the mid-90s. Our heat index, about 110. For Friday, sunny, hot, and humid. We're in the upper 90s. Slim chance of a shower or thunderstorm on Independence Day. This is staff meteorologist Steve Hamilton.

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1: Conway Parks and Recreation Department reminds you that the Don Owen Sports Center and the McGee Center will be closed this Friday, July 3rd, in observance of the Independence Day and preparation for Lights Over the Lake. Again, they ask you to join them for Lights Over the Lake at Beaver Fork Lake beginning at 3:30. That's when gates will open and food trucks will open. The Conway Community Band will play from 4 to 5, and then the Sam Sparks Band from 6 until 9, followed by fireworks. Today's a big day for UCA Athletics as they officially become a member of the United Athletic Conference. They'll be in with schools like Eastern Kentucky, Abilene Christian, Austin Peay, and Little Rock, along with North Alabama, Tarleton State, UT Arlington, West Florida, and West Georgia. 10 programs in 7 states, including the UCA Bears, now a part of the United Athletic Conference. Faulkner County Sheriff's Office reminds you, don't ruin the fun this 4th. 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I'm Rick Walker in the First Community Bank Triarch 24-Hour News Center, where community comes first. 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
2: From the Triarch Weather Center, here's a look at your forecast. Overnight looks fair, mid-70s and clear skies, and then we could get a shower or thunderstorm on Thursday. Some sunshine, though, and still pretty hot and humid. We're going into the mid-90s. Our heat index, about 110. For Friday, sunny, hot, and humid. We're in the upper 90s. Slim chance of a shower or thunderstorm on Independence Day. This is staff meteorologist Steve Hamilton.

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On July 2nd, 1776, Continental Congress passed the Lee Resolution to draft the Declaration of Independence. You can celebrate America 250 at the Faulkner County Museum. 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It's all happening Thursday, 9:30 a.m. to noon. Also Thursday, Faulkner County Library at 3 p.m., modified yoga. 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
2: From the Tri-Arc Weather Center, here's a look at your forecast. Overnight looks fair, mid-70s and clear skies, and then we could get a shower or thunderstorm on Thursday. Some sunshine, though, and still pretty hot and humid. We're going into the mid-90s. Our heat index, about 110. For Friday, sunny, hot, and humid. We're in the upper 90s. Slim chance of a shower or thunderstorm on Independence Day. This is staff meteorologist Steve Hamilton.

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0: 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From Conway to Searcy to Cabot, this is the Triarch. 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
3: From the Triarch Weather Center, here's a look at your forecast. Overnight looks fair, mid-70s and clear skies, and then we could get a shower or thunderstorm on Thursday. Some sunshine, though, and still pretty hot and humid. We're going into the mid-90s. Our heat index, about 110. For Friday, sunny, hot, and humid. We're in the upper 90s. Slim chance of a shower or thunderstorm on Independence Day. This is staff meteorologist Steve Hamilton.

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3: 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While protesting harsh treatment and oppressive taxation, many colonists still hoped for a peaceful reconciliation. In January of 1776, Thomas Paine circulated his famous pamphlet, Common Sense, in which he challenged his fellow colonists to take a stand. That spring, North Carolina became the first colony to send delegates to Congress seeking a declaration of independence. In June, Richard Henry Lee formally introduced the resolution, and a month later, the declaration was unanimously approved. 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
2: From the Tri-Arc Weather Center, here's a look at your forecast. Overnight looks fair, mid-70s and clear skies, and then we could get a shower or thunderstorm on Thursday. Some sunshine, though, and still pretty hot and humid. We're going into the mid-90s. Our heat index, about 110. For Friday, sunny, hot, and humid. We're in the upper 90s. Slim chance of a shower or thunderstorm on Independence Day. This is staff meteorologist Steve Hamilton.

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1: We start with breaking news. After only a few hours of deliberation, a Tennessee jury convicted a former Arkansas State University football player, Blaze Taylor, of murder in the deaths of his pregnant girlfriend and her unborn child today. Taylor faces two counts of first-degree murder and two counts of felony murder after the deaths of Jade Benning of Little Rock, who was 5 months pregnant but pled not guilty. The jury found him guilty on all four counts. 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
4: From the Tri-Arc Weather Center, here's a look at your forecast. Overnight looks fair, mid-70s and clear skies, and then we could get a shower or thunderstorm on Thursday. Some sunshine, though, and still pretty hot and humid. We're going into the mid-90s. Our heat index, about 110. For Friday, sunny, hot, and humid. We're in the upper 90s. Slim chance of a shower or thunderstorm on Independence Day. This is staff meteorologist Steve Hamilton.

just look at your TriArc Radio community calendar. There's an extreme blood shortage in Arkansas right now, and you can help out. In fact, you can help out on Monday. Sam's Club will be hosting the Bloodmobile. The Bloodmobile will be rolled up to the Sam's Club in Conway on Monday from 3:30 to 6 p.m. They'll take appointments or walk-ups are welcome as well. It's an event by the Church of Christ Summer Youth Series on Monday in Robinson and Center Church of Christ. If you head on over there, they will have food, friends, worship, and fun. It is the Summer Youth Series. You are invited 6 p.m. Monday, 1505 Robinson Avenue in Conway. And Tuesday morning, it's a movie morning in Sherwood. The movie of the day is Lilo and Stitch, the 2025 version. That's happening Tuesday morning, 10:30 a.m. at Sanders Library in Sherwood. You can enjoy watching Lilo and Stitch and enjoy some snacks as well. If you need more details, head to the website, triarcradio.com. 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
3: From the TriArch Weather Center, here's a look at your forecast. Overnight looks fair, mid-70s and clear skies, and then we could get a shower or thunderstorm on Thursday. Some sunshine, though, and still pretty hot and humid. We're going into the mid-90s. Our heat index, about 110. For Friday, sunny, hot, and humid. We're in the upper 90s. Slim chance of a shower or thunderstorm on Independence Day. This is staff meteorologist Steve Hamilton.

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2: From the Triarch Weather Center, here's a look at your forecast. Overnight looks fair, mid-70s and clear skies, and then we could get a shower or thunderstorm on Thursday. Some sunshine, though, and still pretty hot and humid. We're going into the mid-90s. Our heat index, about 110. For Friday, sunny, hot, and humid. We're in the upper 90s. Slim chance of a shower or thunderstorm on Independence Day. This is staff meteorologist Steve Hamilton.

0: 250 years ago, a small group of men changed the course of American history. Not everyone was ready to separate from England. While protesting harsh treatment and oppressive taxation, many colonists still hoped for a peaceful reconciliation. In January of 1776, Thomas Paine circulated his famous pamphlet, Common Sense, in which he challenged his fellow colonists to take a stand. That spring, North Carolina became the first colony to send delegates to Congress seeking a declaration of independence. In June, Richard Henry Lee formally introduced the resolution, and a month later, the declaration was unanimously approved. As we celebrate America's 250th birthday, we remember the men who signed the Declaration of Independence and became founders of our American Republic.
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3: From the Tri-Arc Weather Center, here's a look at your forecast. Overnight looks fair, mid-70s and clear skies, and then we could get a shower or thunderstorm on Thursday. Some sunshine, though, and still pretty hot and humid. We're going into the mid-90s. Our heat index, about 110. For Friday, sunny, hot, and humid. We're in the upper 90s. Slim chance of a shower or thunderstorm on Independence Day. This is staff meteorologist Steve Hamilton.

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1: We start with breaking news. After only a few hours of deliberation, a Tennessee jury convicted a former Arkansas State University football player, Blaze Taylor, of murder in the deaths of his pregnant girlfriend and her unborn child today. Taylor faces two counts of first-degree murder and two counts of felony murder after the deaths of Jade Benning of Little Rock, who was 5 months pregnant but pled not guilty. The jury found him guilty on all four counts. 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On Wednesday, J.R. 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
3: From the Tri-Arc Weather Center, here's a look at your forecast. Overnight looks fair, mid-70s and clear skies, and then we could get a shower or thunderstorm on Thursday. Some sunshine, though, and still pretty hot and humid. We're going into the mid-90s. Our heat index, about 110. For Friday, sunny, hot, and humid. We're in the upper 90s. Slim chance of a shower or thunderstorm on Independence Day. This is staff meteorologist Steve Hamilton.

here's a look at your TriArt Radio community calendar. On July 2nd, 1776, Continental Congress passed the Lee Resolution to draft the Declaration of Independence. You can celebrate America 250 at the Faulkner County Museum. 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It's all happening Thursday, 9:30 a.m. to noon. 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And you can join Cabot Parks and Recreation Thursday for Pops at the Plex to celebrate America's 250th anniversary with food, family fun, activities, and a spectacular fireworks show. 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
3: From the Tri-Arc Weather Center, here's a look at your forecast. Overnight looks fair, mid-70s and clear skies, and then we could get a shower or thunderstorm on Thursday. Some sunshine, though, and still pretty hot and humid. We're going into the mid-90s. Our heat index, about 110. For Friday, sunny, hot, and humid. We're in the upper 90s. Slim chance of a shower or thunderstorm on Independence Day. This is staff meteorologist Steve Hamilton.

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2: 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Not everyone was ready to separate from England. While protesting harsh treatment and oppressive taxation, many colonists still hoped for a peaceful reconciliation. In January of 1776, Thomas Paine circulated his famous pamphlet, Common Sense, in which he challenged his fellow colonists to take a stand. That spring, North Carolina became the first colony to send delegates to Congress seeking a declaration of independence. In June, Richard Henry Lee formally introduced the resolution, and a month later, the declaration was unanimously approved. 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
4: From the Tri-Arc Weather Center, here's a look at your forecast. Overnight looks fair, mid-70s and clear skies, and then we could get a shower or thunderstorm on Thursday. Some sunshine, though, and still pretty hot and humid. We're going into the mid-90s. Our heat index, about 110. For Friday, sunny, hot, and humid. We're in the upper 90s. Slim chance of a shower or thunderstorm on Independence Day. This is staff meteorologist Steve Hamilton.

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1: Arkansas Governor Sarah Sanders announced new updates to the Arkansas Forward cost-cutting plan during a press conference on Wednesday. Among the updates mentioned are a state-provided public online dashboard that shows where the state's money has been spent and where it has saved revenue. Sanders gave several examples of recent savings, which will be available on the dashboard. For instance, she said the state canceled hundreds of unused phone and fax lines, saving $1.4 million, and also stopped requiring parolees to pay fees with money orders, and instead use a paperless online system, which saved $400,000. Senator John Bozeman, along with Senators Alex Padilla of California and John Curtis of Utah, introduced a legislative act that would fund water resources for firefighting purposes and assist in wildfire safety, especially rural areas with little or no resources. The Fire Smart Act would aid water infrastructure facilities to increase or improve the flow of water necessary for wildfire emergencies. The legislation would also expand eligibility for water infrastructure projects. Bozeman said, "We've seen wildfires threaten states across the West, even in Arkansas, with deadly and devastating effects." He said, "I'm proud to support a bipartisan solution that could help combat them and protect lives." I'm Rick Walker in the First Community Bank Tri-Arc 24-Hour News Center, where community comes first. 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
2: From the Tri-Arc Weather Center, here's a look at your forecast. Overnight looks fair, mid-70s and clear skies, and then we could get a shower or thunderstorm on Thursday. Some sunshine, though, and still pretty hot and humid. We're going into the mid-90s. Our heat index, about 110. For Friday, sunny, hot, and humid. We're in the upper 90s. Slim chance of a shower or thunderstorm on Independence Day. This is staff meteorologist Steve Hamilton.

is look at your TriArc Radio community calendar. There's an extreme blood shortage in Arkansas right now, and you can help out. In fact, you can help out on Monday. Sam's Club will be hosting the Bloodmobile. The Bloodmobile will be rolled up to the Sam's Club in Conway on Monday from 3:30 to 6 p.m. They'll take appointments or walk-ups are welcome as well. It's an event by the Church of Christ Summer Youth Series on Monday in Robinson and Center Church of Christ. If you head on over there, they will have food, friends, worship, and fun. It is the Summer Youth Series. You are invited 6 p.m. Monday, 1505 Robinson Avenue in Conway. And Tuesday morning, it's a movie morning in Sherwood. The movie of the day is Lilo and Stitch, the 2025 version. That's happening Tuesday morning, 10:30 a.m. at Sanders Library in Sherwood. You can enjoy watching Lilo and Stitch and enjoy some snacks as well. If you need more details, head to the website, triarcradio.com. 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
2: From the Tri-Arc Weather Center, here's a look at your forecast. Overnight looks fair, mid-70s and clear skies, and then we could get a shower or thunderstorm on Thursday. Some sunshine, though, and still pretty hot and humid. We're going into the mid-90s. Our heat index, about 110. For Friday, sunny, hot, and humid. We're in the upper 90s. Slim chance of a shower or thunderstorm on Independence Day. This is staff meteorologist Steve Hamilton.

Spirit speaks righteous. Sister Cena says funky. How was I?

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3: From the Triarch Weather Center, here's a look at your forecast. Overnight looks fair, mid-70s and clear skies, and then we could get a shower or thunderstorm on Thursday. Some sunshine, though, and still pretty hot and humid. We're going into the mid-90s. Our heat index, about 110. For Friday, sunny, hot, and humid. We're in the upper 90s. Slim chance of a shower or thunderstorm on Independence Day. This is staff meteorologist Steve Hamilton.

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2: From the TriArc Weather Center, here's a look at your forecast. Overnight looks fair, mid-70s and clear skies, and then we could get a shower or thunderstorm on Thursday. Some sunshine, though, and still pretty hot and humid. We're going into the mid-90s. Our heat index, about 110. For Friday, sunny, hot, and humid. We're in the upper 90s. Slim chance of a shower or thunderstorm on Independence Day. This is staff meteorologist Steve Hamilton.

0: 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This is 24/7 news coverage with Rick Walker.
1: An order by a federal judge has struck down several recently passed Arkansas laws on gathering signatures for ballot petitions. Chief United States District Judge for the Western District, Timothy Brooks, repeatedly cited the First Amendment and the petition process as core political speech as the basis for his decision. The case, League of Women Voters of Arkansas against Cole Jester, involved multiple Arkansas acts passed by the legislature and signed into law in 2025. City of Conway is creating a community forest plan to help sustainable manage the trees and forests over the next 20 years. Residents invited to attend the community forest plan meeting, which will be coming up on Tuesday, July 21st, 5 to 7 in the City Council chambers at Conway City Hall. This meeting's an opportunity to share what you want to see for the future of Conway's trees, provide feedback on draft recommendations, and visit with the city staff and other community members. Again, that's coming up Tuesday, July 21st from 5 to 7 at the Conway City Hall. I'm Rick Walker in the First Community Bank Tri-Arc 24-Hour News Center, where community comes first. 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
2: From the Tri-Arc Weather Center, here's a look at your forecast. Overnight looks fair, mid-70s and clear skies, and then we could get a shower or thunderstorm on Thursday. Some sunshine, though, and still pretty hot and humid. We're going into the mid-90s. Our heat index, about 110. For Friday, sunny, hot, and humid. We're in the upper 90s. Slim chance of a shower or thunderstorm on Independence Day. This is staff meteorologist Steve Hamilton.

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Lights Over the Lake in Conway is going to be bigger than ever this year. Get ready for an awesome evening filled with exciting games, prizes, over a dozen food trucks, and spectacular fireworks. Starts Friday, 3:30 p.m. when the fireworks end at Beaver Fork Lake Park. Fireworks and Food Trucks 2026 happening at Sherwood this year. That's going to be Friday, 6 p.m. Sherwood's favorite Independence Day celebration is back and bigger than ever for America's 250th birthday. And you can join a park interpreter for a guided hike up the West Summit Trail to welcome the 4th of July while watching the sunrise. Once the sun is up, you're welcome to join in a reading of the Declaration of Independence in recognition of America 250. For this hike, you'll need to bring a headlamp, other flashlight, plenty of water, wear sturdy hiking shoes. That's going to be happening July 4th at 5 a.m. at Pinnacle Mountain State Park. 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
4: From the Tri-Arc Weather Center, here's a look at your forecast. Overnight looks fair, mid-70s and clear skies, and then we could get a shower or thunderstorm on Thursday. Some sunshine, though, and still pretty hot and humid. We're going into the mid-90s. Our heat index, about 110. For Friday, sunny, hot, and humid. We're in the upper 90s. Slim chance of a shower or thunderstorm on Independence Day. This is staff meteorologist Steve Hamilton.

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3: From the Triarch Weather Center, here's a look at your forecast. Overnight looks fair, mid-70s and clear skies, and then we could get a shower or thunderstorm on Thursday. Some sunshine, though, and still pretty hot and humid. We're going into the mid-90s. Our heat index, about 110. For Friday, sunny, hot, and humid. We're in the upper 90s. Slim chance of a shower or thunderstorm on Independence Day. This is staff meteorologist Steve Hamilton.

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4: From the TriArc Weather Center, here's a look at your forecast. Overnight looks fair, mid-70s and clear skies. And then we could get a shower or thunderstorm on Thursday. Some sunshine, though. And still pretty hot and humid. We're going into the mid-90s. Our heat index, about 110. For Friday, sunny, hot, and humid. We're in the upper 90s. Slim chance of a shower or thunderstorm on Independence Day. This is staff meteorologist Steve Hamilton.

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1: Conway Parks and Recreation Department reminds you that the Don Owen Sports Center and the McGee Center will be closed this Friday, July 3rd, in observance of the Independence Day and preparation for Lights Over the Lake. Again, they ask you to join them for Lights Over the Lake at Beaver Fork Lake beginning at 3:30. That's when gates will open and food trucks will open. The Conway Community Band will play from 4 to 5, and then the Sam Sparks Band from 6 until 9, followed by fireworks. Today's a big day for UCA Athletics as they officially become a member of the United Athletic Conference. They'll be in with schools like Eastern Kentucky, Abilene Christian, Austin Peay, and Little Rock, along with North Alabama, Tarleton State, UT Arlington, West Florida, and West Georgia. 10 programs in 7 states, including the UCA Bears, now a part of the United Athletic Conference. 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
2: Triarch Weather. From the Triarch Weather Center, here's a look at your forecast. Overnight looks fair, mid-70s and clear skies, and then we could get a shower or thunderstorm on Thursday. Some sunshine, though, and still pretty hot and humid. We're going into the mid-90s. Our heat index, about 110. For Friday, sunny, hot, and humid. We're in the upper 90s. Slim chance of a shower or thunderstorm on Independence Day. This is staff meteorologist Steve Hamilton.

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The 5th annual Red, White, and Rodeo is happening Saturday. Free admission to all. That's at Crossroads Cowboy Church, 3071 Highway 5 in El Paso. Free barbecue at 4, mutton busting at 5, rodeo at 6, and fireworks after the rodeo. You're invited to celebrate the 4th with a bang with a front row seat to the annual Big Bang Fireworks Show at Jacksonville City Hall at dark. That's happening Saturday. Activities start at 5. Bring a chair or a blanket for the bang and boom and rockets red flaring. It is free. It is fun for the whole family. And Saturday, Cersei Beats and Eats United We Stand going on at the White County Fairgrounds. That's from 6 to 10 p.m. It's a free event. It's open to all. 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I'm Jennifer Lipp with your TriArc Community Calendar on the new Big 92.7.

0: 250 years ago, a small group of men changed the course of American history. Not everyone was ready to separate from England. While protesting harsh treatment and oppressive taxation, many colonists still hoped for a peaceful reconciliation. In January of 1776, Thomas Paine circulated his famous pamphlet, Common Sense, in which he challenged his fellow colonists to take a stand. That spring, North Carolina became the first colony to send delegates to Congress seeking a declaration of independence. In June, Richard Henry Lee formally introduced the resolution, and a month later, the declaration was unanimously approved. As we celebrate America's 250th birthday, we remember the men who signed the Declaration of Independence and became founders of our American Republic.
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2: From the Tri-Arc Weather Center, here's a look at your forecast. Overnight looks fair, mid-70s and clear skies, and then we could get a shower or thunderstorm on Thursday. Some sunshine, though, and still pretty hot and humid. We're going into the mid-90s. Our heat index, about 110. For Friday, sunny, hot, and humid. We're in the upper 90s. Slim chance of a shower or thunderstorm on Independence Day. This is staff meteorologist Steve Hamilton.

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2: From the Triarch Weather Center, here's a look at your forecast. Overnight looks fair, mid-70s and clear skies, and then we could get a shower or thunderstorm on Thursday. Some sunshine, though, and still pretty hot and humid. We're going into the mid-90s. Our heat index, about 110. For Friday, sunny, hot, and humid. We're in the upper 90s. Slim chance of a shower or thunderstorm on Independence Day. This is staff meteorologist

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3: 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Not everyone was ready to separate from England. While protesting harsh treatment and oppressive taxation, many colonists still hoped for a peaceful reconciliation. In January of 1776, Thomas Paine circulated his famous pamphlet, Common Sense, in which he challenged his fellow colonists to take a stand. That spring, North Carolina became the first colony to send delegates to Congress seeking a declaration of independence. In June, Richard Henry Lee formally introduced the resolution, and a month later, the declaration was unanimously approved. 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
5: From the Tri-Arc Weather Center, here's a look at your forecast. Overnight looks fair, mid-70s and clear skies, and then we could get a shower or thunderstorm on Thursday. Some sunshine, though, and still pretty hot and humid. We're going into the mid-90s. Our heat index, about 110. For Friday, sunny, hot, and humid. We're in the upper 90s. Slim chance of a shower or thunderstorm on Independence Day. This is staff meteorologist Steve Hamilton.

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1: We start with breaking news. After only a few hours of deliberation, a Tennessee jury convicted a former Arkansas State University football player, Blaze Taylor, of murder in the deaths of his pregnant girlfriend and her unborn child today. Taylor faces two counts of first-degree murder and two counts of felony murder after the deaths of Jade Benning of Little Rock, who was 5 months pregnant but pled not guilty. The jury found him guilty on all four counts. 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
3: From the Tri-Arc Weather Center, here's a look at your forecast. Overnight looks fair, mid-70s and clear skies, and then we could get a shower or thunderstorm on Thursday. Some sunshine, though, and still pretty hot and humid. We're going into the mid-90s. Our heat index, about 110. For Friday, sunny, hot, and humid. We're in the upper 90s. Slim chance of a shower or thunderstorm on Independence Day. This is staff meteorologist Steve Hamilton.

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On July 2nd, 1776, Continental Congress passed the Lee Resolution to draft the Declaration of Independence. You can celebrate America 250 at the Faulkner County Museum. 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It's all happening Thursday, 9:30 a.m. to noon. 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

tell you, there's something else. The afterworld. A world of never-ending happiness. 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
4: From the Tri-Arc Weather Center, here's a look at your forecast. Overnight looks fair, mid-70s and clear skies, and then we could get a shower or thunderstorm on Thursday. Some sunshine, though, and still pretty hot and humid. We're going into the mid-90s. Our heat index, about 110. For Friday, sunny, hot, and humid. We're in the upper 90s. Slim chance of a shower or thunderstorm on Independence Day. This is staff meteorologist Steve Hamilton.

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2: From the Triarch Weather Center, here's a look at your forecast. Overnight looks fair, mid-70s and clear skies, and then we could get a shower or thunderstorm on Thursday. Some sunshine, though, and still pretty hot and humid. We're going into the mid-90s. Our heat index, about 110. For Friday, sunny, hot, and humid. We're in the upper 90s. Slim chance of a shower or thunderstorm on Independence Day. This is staff meteorologist Steve Hamilton.

0: Hello, it's Christina the Culture Queen, bringing you everything you need to know to be in the know and be entertained. Culture, cuisine, entertainment, I'm Christina Munoz-Madsen and I've got you covered. Opening July 8th at The Rep in downtown Little Rock, Joseph and the Amazing Technicolor Dreamcoat. 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Footloose will also open July 8th at Murray's Dinner Playhouse in Little Rock. Get ready to kick off your Sunday shoes. One of the most explosive musicals in recent memory now bursts onto Murray's stage live. Footloose, with music, romance, and dance, celebrates the wisdom of listening to the young while guiding them with a warm heart and an open mind. Go to murraysdp.com for showtimes and tickets. And at St. Joseph Catholic Church in Conway, starting July 9th, they are back. Who doesn't love a good comedy, music, and a bunch of nuns? Get all three by attending one of the local performances of the musical Nonsense 2, The Second Coming, this July. 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If you have entertainment options you'd like for us to share about, send me an email at christinatheculturequeen@gmail.com. I'm Christina the Culture Queen, bringing you everything you need to know to be in the know and be entertained.
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2: From the Tri-Arc Weather Center, here's a look at your forecast. Overnight looks fair, mid-70s and clear skies, and then we could get a shower or thunderstorm on Thursday. Some sunshine, though, and still pretty hot and humid. We're going into the mid-90s. Our heat index, about 110. For Friday, sunny, hot, and humid. We're in the upper 90s. Slim chance of a shower or thunderstorm on Independence Day. This is staff meteorologist Steve Hamilton.

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1: Arkansas Governor Sarah Sanders announced new updates to the Arkansas Forward cost-cutting plan during a press conference on Wednesday. Among the updates mentioned are a state-provided public online dashboard that shows where the state's money has been spent and where it has saved revenue. Sanders gave several examples of recent savings, which will be available on the dashboard. For instance, she said the state canceled hundreds of unused phone and fax lines, saving $1.4 million, and also stopped requiring parolees to pay fees with money orders, and instead use a paperless online system, which saved $400,000. Senator John Bozeman, along with Senators Alex Padilla of California and John Curtis of Utah, introduced a legislative act that would fund water resources for firefighting purposes and assist in wildfire safety, especially rural areas with little or no resources. The Fire Smart Act would aid water infrastructure facilities to increase or improve the flow of water necessary for wildfire emergencies. The legislation would also expand eligibility for water infrastructure projects. Bozeman said, "We've seen wildfires threaten states across the West, even in Arkansas, with deadly and devastating effects." He said, "I'm proud to support a bipartisan solution that could help combat them and protect lives." I'm Rick Walker in the First Community Bank Triarc 24-Hour News Center, where community comes first. Member FDIC.
2: From the Triarc Weather Center, here's a look at your forecast. Overnight looks fair, mid-70s and clear skies, and then we could get a shower or thunderstorm on Thursday. Some sunshine, though, and still pretty hot and humid. We're going into the mid-90s. Our heat index, about 110. For Friday, sunny, hot, and humid. We're in the upper 90s. Slim chance of a shower or thunderstorm on Independence Day. This is staff meteorologist Steve Hamilton.

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There's an extreme blood shortage in Arkansas right now, and you can help out. In fact, you can help out on Monday. Sam's Club will be hosting the Blood Mobile. The Blood Mobile will be rolled up to the Sam's Club in Conway on Monday from 3:30 to 6 p.m. They'll take appointments or walk-ups are welcome as well. It's an event by the Church of Christ Summer Youth Series on Monday in Robinson and Center Church of Christ. If you head on over there, they will have food, friends, worship, and fun. It is the Summer Youth Series. You are invited 6 p.m. Monday, 1505 Robinson Avenue in Conway. And Tuesday morning, it's a movie morning in Sherwood. The movie of the day is Lilo and Stitch, the 2025 version. That's happening Tuesday morning, 10:30 a.m. at Sanders Library in Sherwood. You can enjoy watching Lilo and Stitch and enjoy some snacks as well. If you need more details, head to the website, triarcradio.com. 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
3: From the Tri-Arc Weather Center, here's a look at your forecast. Overnight looks fair, mid-70s and clear skies, and then we could get a shower or thunderstorm on Thursday. Some sunshine, though, and still pretty hot and humid. We're going into the mid-90s. Our heat index, about 110. For Friday, sunny, hot, and humid. We're in the upper 90s. Slim chance of a shower or thunderstorm on Independence Day. This is staff meteorologist Steve Hamilton.

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4: From the Triarch Weather Center, warm and humid this morning. There is a chance of a thunderstorm this afternoon. A high 96 with an extreme heat warning in effect. It will feel like 110. Clear tonight, low 77. Clouding up, hot and humid tomorrow with Friday's high 96. And for the 4th of July, a thunderstorm occurring with a high 97. I'm Staff Meteorologist Ann Holliday.

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0: Downtown Little Rock, Joseph and the Amazing Technicolor Dreamcoat. 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Footloose will also open July 8th at Murray's Dinner Playhouse in Little Rock. Get ready to kick off your Sunday shoes. One of the most explosive musicals in recent memory now bursts onto Murray's stage live. Footloose, with music, romance, and dance, celebrates the wisdom of listening to the young while guiding them with a warm heart and an open mind. 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And at St. Joseph Catholic Church in Conway, starting July 9th, they are back. Who doesn't love a good comedy, music, and a bunch of nuns? Get all three by attending one of the local performances of the musical Nonsense 2, The Second Coming, this July. 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I'm Christina the Culture Queen, bringing you everything you need to know to be in the know and be entertained.
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3: From the TriArc Weather Center, warm and humid this morning. There is a chance of a thunderstorm this afternoon. A high 96 with an extreme heat warning in effect. It will feel like 110. Clear tonight, low 77. Clouding up, hot and humid tomorrow with Friday's high 96. And for the 4th of July, a thunderstorm occurring with a high 97. I'm staff meteorologist Dan Holliday.

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1: An order by a federal judge has struck down several recently passed Arkansas laws on gathering signatures for ballot petitions. Chief United States District Judge for the Western District, Timothy Brooks, repeatedly cited the First Amendment and the petition process as core political speech as the basis for his decision. The case, League of Women Voters of Arkansas against Cole Jester, involved multiple Arkansas acts passed by the legislature and signed into law in 2025. City of Conway is creating a community forest plan to help sustainable manage the trees and forests over the next 20 years. Residents invited to attend the community forest plan meeting, which will be coming up on Tuesday, July 21st, 5 to 7 in the City Council chambers at Conway City Hall. This meeting's an opportunity to share what you want to see for the future of Conway's trees, provide feedback on draft recommendations, and visit with the city staff and other community members. Again, that's coming up Tuesday, July 21st from 5 to 7 at the Conway City Hall. I'm Rick Walker in the First Community Bank Triarch 24-Hour News Center, where community comes first. 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
3: From the Triarch Weather Center, warm and humid this morning. There is a chance of a thunderstorm this afternoon. A high 96 with an extreme heat warning in effect. It will feel like 110. Clear tonight, low 77. Clouding up, hot and humid tomorrow with Friday's high 96. And for the 4th of July, a thunderstorm occurring with a high 97. I'm Staff Meteorologist Dan Holliday.

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Lights Over the Lake in Conway is going to be bigger than ever this year. Get ready for an awesome evening filled with exciting games, prizes, over a dozen food trucks, and spectacular fireworks. Starts Friday, 3:30 p.m. when the fireworks end at Beaver Fork Lake Park. Fireworks and Food Trucks 2026 happening at Sherwood this year. That's going to be Friday, 6 p.m. Sherwood's favorite Independence Day celebration is back and bigger than ever for America's 250th birthday. And you can join a park interpreter for a guided hike up the West Summit Trail to welcome the 4th of July while watching the sunrise. Once the sun is up, you're welcome to join in a reading of the Declaration of Independence in recognition of America 250. For this hike, you'll need to bring a headlamp, other flashlight, plenty of water, wear sturdy hiking shoes. That's going to be happening July 4th at 5 a.m. at Pinnacle Mountain State Park. If you need more information, head to the website, triarcradio.com. 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I'm Jennifer Lipp with your Triarc Community Calendar on the new Big 92.7.

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3: 250 years ago, a small group of men changed the course of American history. One of those men was Samuel Adams, the firebrand from Boston, who spent many years of his life fighting for American independence from British rule. A cousin of John Adams, Samuel Adams failed at both law and business, but he did more than anyone else to ignite the flames of the American Revolution. He organized the Boston Tea Party, led the opposition to the Stamp Act, and launched the Committees of Correspondence. Though he eventually served as governor of Massachusetts, the high point in his life was affixing his signature to the document that marked the culmination of his life's work. And on Independence Day 2026, we remember Samuel Adams of Boston, who signed the Declaration of Independence and became a founder of our American Republic.
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0: 250 years ago, a small group of men changed the course of American history. One of those men was a successful Boston businessman named John Hancock. Known for his generous support of the cause of liberty, it was said that when Hancock first entered public office, the city of Boston gained his personal fortune. Even his boat was named Liberty. Eloquent and charming, Hancock became a popular political leader and was elected president of the Continental Congress that met in Philadelphia during the summer of 1776. He became the first man to sign the Declaration of Independence, writing his name with a bold stroke that remains the most famous signature in American history. On Independence Day 2026, we remember John Hancock of Massachusetts, signer of the Declaration of Independence and a founder of our American Republic.
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4: From the Triarch Weather Center, warm and humid this morning. There is a chance of a thunderstorm this afternoon. A high 96 with an extreme heat warning in effect. You will feel like 110. Clear tonight, low 77. Clouding up, hot and humid tomorrow with Friday's high 96. And for the 4th of July, a thunderstorm occurring with a high 97. I'm staff meteorologist Dan Holliday.

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5: 250 years ago, a small group of men changed the course of American history. One of those men was Philip Livingston, a wealthy merchant from New York. Known for his charitable work, Livingston devoted much of his life to public service. He helped establish King's College, now Columbia University, as well as the New York Society Library and New York Hospital. In the Provincial Assembly, Livingston was considered a conservative. Though he opposed British policies and supported colonial self-government, he also condemned violent acts by some of the more radical patriots. Sent to the Continental Congress, though not present for the great debates of June and July 1776, he later signed the Declaration and supported the American cause. On Independence Day 2026, we remember Philip Livingston of New York, signer of the Declaration of Independence and founder of our American Republic.
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1: From the TriArc Weather Center, warm and humid this morning. There is a chance of a thunderstorm this afternoon. A high 96 with an extreme heat warning in effect. It will feel like 110. Clear tonight, low 77. Clouding up, hot and humid tomorrow with Friday's high 96. And for the 4th of July, a thunderstorm occurring with a high 97. I'm Staff Meteorologist Dan Holliday.

0: Hello, it's Christina the Culture Queen, bringing you everything you need to know to be in the know and be entertained. 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One of the most explosive musicals in recent memory now bursts onto Murray's stage live. Footloose, with music, romance, and dance, celebrates the wisdom of listening to the young while guiding them with a warm heart and an open mind. 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And at St. Joseph Catholic Church in Conway, starting July 9th, they are back. Who doesn't love a good comedy, music, and a bunch of nuns? Get all three by attending one of the local performances of the musical Nonsense 2, The Second Coming, this July. 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If you have entertainment options you'd like for us to share about, send me an email at christinatheculturequeen@gmail.com. I'm Christina the Culture Queen, bringing you everything you need to know to be in the know and be entertained.
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2: From the Tri-Arc Weather Center, warm and humid this morning. There is a chance of a thunderstorm this afternoon. A high 96 with an extreme heat warning in effect. You will feel like 110. Clear tonight, low 77. Clouding up, hot and humid tomorrow with Friday's high 96. And for the 4th of July, a thunderstorm occurring with a high 97. I'm Staff Meteorologist Dan Holliday.

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1: Conway Parks and Recreation Department reminds you that the Don Owen Sports Center and the McGee Center will be closed this Friday, July 3rd, in observance of the Independence Day and preparation for Lights Over the Lake. Again, they ask you to join them for Lights Over the Lake at Beaver Fork Lake beginning at 3:30. That's when gates will open and food trucks will open. The Conway Community Band will play from 4 to 5, and then the Sam Sparks Band from 6 until 9, followed by fireworks. Today's a big day for UCA Athletics as they officially become a member of the United Athletic Conference. They'll be in with schools like Eastern Kentucky, Abilene Christian, Austin Peay, and Little Rock, along with North Alabama, Tarleton State, UT Arlington, West Florida, and West Georgia. 10 programs in 7 states, including the UCA Bears, now a part of the United Athletic Conference. 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I'm Rick Walker in the First Community Bank Triarch 24-Hour News Center, where community comes first. 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
2: From the Triarch Weather Center, warm and humid this morning. There is that chance of a thunderstorm this afternoon. A high 96 with an extreme heat warning in effect. It will feel like 110. Clear tonight, low 77. Clouding up, hot and humid tomorrow with Friday's high 96. And for the 4th of July, a thunderstorm occurring with a high 97. I'm Staff Meteorologist Dan Holliday.

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The 5th annual Red, White, and Rodeo is happening Saturday. 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That's at Crossroads Cowboy Church, 3071 Highway 5 in El Paso. Free barbecue at 4, mutton busting at 5, rodeo at 6, and fireworks after the rodeo. You're invited to celebrate the 4th with a bang with a front row seat to the annual Big Bang Fireworks Show at Jacksonville City Hall at dark. That's happening Saturday. Activities start at 5. Bring a chair or a blanket for the bang and boom and rockets red flaring. It is free. It is fun for the whole family. And Saturday, Cersei Beats and Eats United We Stand going on at the White County Fairgrounds. That's from 6 to 10 p.m. It's a free event. It's open to all. 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I'm Jennifer Lipp with your TriArc Community Calendar on the new Big 92.7.

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0: 250 years ago, a small group of men changed the course of American history. One of those men was Samuel Adams, the firebrand from Boston, who spent many years of his life fighting for American independence from British rule. A cousin of John Adams, Samuel Adams failed at both law and business, but he did more than anyone else to ignite the flames of the American Revolution. He organized the Boston Tea Party, led the opposition to the Stamp Act, and launched the Committees of Correspondence. Though he eventually served as governor of Massachusetts, the high point in his life was affixing his signature to the document that marked the culmination of his life's work. And on Independence Day 2026, we remember Samuel Adams of Boston, who signed the Declaration of Independence and became a founder of our American Republic.
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3: From the TriArc Weather Center, warm and humid this morning. There is a chance of a thunderstorm this afternoon. A high 96 with an extreme heat warning in effect. It will feel like 110. Clear tonight, low 77. Clouding up, hot and humid tomorrow with Friday's high 96. And for the 4th of July, a thunderstorm occurring with a high 97. I'm staff meteorologist Dan Holliday.

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3: 250 years ago, a small group of men changed the course of American history. One of those men was a successful Boston businessman named John Hancock. Known for his generous support of the cause of liberty, it was said that when Hancock first entered public office, the city of Boston gained his personal fortune. Even his boat was named Liberty. Eloquent and charming, Hancock became a popular political leader and was elected president of the Continental Congress that met in Philadelphia during the summer of 1776. He became the first man to sign the Declaration of Independence, writing his name with a bold stroke that remains the most famous signature in American history. On Independence Day 2026, we remember John Hancock of Massachusetts, signer of the Declaration of Independence and a founder of our American Republic.
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2: 250 years ago, a small group of men changed the course of American history. One of those men was George Ross, a lawyer and political leader from Pennsylvania. Well-educated and active in state affairs, Ross represented Pennsylvania at the First Continental Congress. At first, he remained loyal to Britain and argued against breaking with the mother country. But within a year, Ross changed his position and returned to the Second Continental Congress as a supporter of independence. He later became a judge in Pennsylvania, where he presided over one of the most important cases involving states' rights and the powers of the new federal government. On Independence Day 2026, we remember George Ross of Pennsylvania, signer of the Declaration of Independence and a founder of our American Republic.
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4: From the Triarch Weather Center, warm and humid this morning. There is that chance of a thunderstorm this afternoon. A high 96 with an extreme heat warning in effect. You will feel like 110. Clear tonight, low 77. Clouding up, hot and humid tomorrow with Friday's high 96. And for the 4th of July, a thunderstorm occurring with a high 97. I'm Staff Meteorologist Dan Holliday.

0: Hello, it's Christina the Culture Queen, bringing you everything you need to know to be in the know and be entertained. Culture, cuisine, entertainment, I'm Christina Munoz-Madsen and I've got you covered. Opening July 8th at The Rep in downtown Little Rock, Joseph and the Amazing Technicolor Dreamcoat. 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One of the most explosive musicals in recent memory now bursts onto Murray's stage live. Footloose, with music, romance, and dance, celebrates the wisdom of listening to the young while guiding them with a warm heart and an open mind. 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And at St. Joseph Catholic Church in Conway, starting July 9th, they are back. Who doesn't love a good comedy, music, and a bunch of nuns? 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I'm Christina the Culture Queen, bringing you everything you need to know to be in the know and be entertained.
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2: From the TriArc Weather Center, warm and humid this morning. There is a chance of a thunderstorm this afternoon. A high 96 with an extreme heat warning in effect. It will feel like 110. Clear tonight, low 77. Clouding up, hot and humid tomorrow with Friday's high 96. And for the 4th of July, a thunderstorm occurring with a high 97. I'm Staff Meteorologist Dan Holliday.

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1: We start with breaking news. After only a few hours of deliberation, a Tennessee jury convicted a former Arkansas State University football player, Blaze Taylor, of murder in the deaths of his pregnant girlfriend and her unborn child today. Taylor faces two counts of first-degree murder and two counts of felony murder after the deaths of Jade Benning of Little Rock, who was 5 months pregnant but pled not guilty. The jury found him guilty on all four counts. 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
4: From the Triarch Weather Center, warm and humid this morning. There is a chance of a thunderstorm this afternoon. A high 96 with an extreme heat warning in effect. It will feel like 110. Clear tonight, low 77. Clouding up, hot and humid tomorrow with Friday's high 96. And for the 4th of July, a thunderstorm occurring with a high 97. I'm Staff Meteorologist Dan Holliday.

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On July 2nd, 1776, Continental Congress passed the Lee Resolution to draft the Declaration of Independence. You can celebrate America 250 at the Faulkner County Museum. 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
3: 250 years ago, a small group of men changed the course of American history. One of those men was Francis Hopkinson, a talented lawyer from New Jersey. A friend of both Thomas Jefferson and Benjamin Franklin, the energetic, fast-talking Hopkinson was also an artist, writer, and composer whose anti-British poems, songs, and cartoons helped build support for the Patriot cause. Hopkinson is also credited with helping design the first American flag, the Stars and Stripes sewn by Betsy Ross. Elected to the Continental Congress, he later served as chairman of the Navy Board, judge of the Admiralty, and a federal judge for Pennsylvania. On Independence Day 2026, we remember Francis Hopkinson of New Jersey, signer of the Declaration of Independence and a founder of our American Republic.
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0: 250 years ago, a small group of men changed the course of American history. One of those men was the elder statesman from Philadelphia, Benjamin Franklin. Few people in American history have done so many things so well as Ben Franklin. He was a writer and printer whose annual publication, Poor Richard's Almanac, was second only to the Bible in popularity among the colonists. As a scientist, he identified lightning as an electrical charge, and he invented the first bifocal eyeglasses. As ambassador to France during the Revolution, he was responsible for bringing her to America's aid. And after the war, Franklin took part in the Constitutional Convention. As we celebrate 250 years of liberty as a nation, we remember Benjamin Franklin of Philadelphia, who signed the Declaration of Independence and became a founder of our American Republic.
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3: From the TriArc Weather Center, warm and humid this morning. There is a chance of a thunderstorm this afternoon. A high 96 with an extreme heat warning in effect. It will feel like 110. Clear tonight, low 77. Clouding up, hot and humid tomorrow with Friday's high 96. And for the 4th of July, a thunderstorm occurring with a high 97. I'm staff meteorologist Dan Holliday.

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3: 250 years ago, a small group of men changed the course of American history. One of those men was Samuel Adams, the firebrand from Boston, who spent many years of his life fighting for American independence from British rule. A cousin of John Adams, Samuel Adams failed at both law and business, but he did more than anyone else to ignite the flames of the American Revolution. He organized the Boston Tea Party, led the opposition to the Stamp Act, and launched the committees of correspondence. Though he eventually served as governor of Massachusetts, the high point in his life was affixing his signature to the document that marked the culmination of his life's work. And on Independence Day 2026, we remember Samuel Adams of Boston, who signed the Declaration of Independence and became a founder of our American Republic.
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4: From the Triarch Weather Center, warm and humid this morning. There is a chance of a thunderstorm this afternoon. A high 96 with an extreme heat warning in effect. It will feel like 110. Clear tonight, low 77. Clouding up, hot and humid tomorrow with Friday's high 96. And for the 4th of July, a thunderstorm occurring with a high 97. I'm Staff Meteorologist Dan Holliday.

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4: From the TriArc Weather Center, warm and humid this morning. There is that chance of a thunderstorm this afternoon. A high 96 with an extreme heat warning in effect. You will feel like 110. Clear tonight, Tello 77. Clouding up, hot and humid tomorrow with Friday's high 96. And for the 4th of July, a thunderstorm occurring with a high 97. I'm staff meteorologist Dan Holliday.

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1: While Prime Day is in the rearview mirror, Amazon revving up a way for its members to save on gas over this holiday weekend. 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There is a key caveat. Offer is good only at participating BP, Amoco, and Thornton's locations across the U.S. Even if there isn't a participating location near your home, if you're planning a road trip over this weekend, it's worth checking if there are any spots along your route. Well, the race is on for Arkansans looking to collect thousands of signatures and turn them in to the Secretary of State's office tomorrow morning. Signature collectors were outside the Arkansas State Capitol on Wednesday, braving the heat to collect signatures for two potential amendments. They said they're collecting signatures from citizens and want to make sure that the Arkansas Ballot Measures Rights Amendment appears on the November ballot, as well as the Arkansas Education Rights Amendment. The effort comes through Arkansas's ballot initiative process. That's where citizens can create a law and potentially get it on the ballot and pass. The deadline to turn in the 91,000 signatures is coming up by the close of business tomorrow. I'm Rick Walker in the First Community Bank Tri-Arc 24-Hour News Center, where community comes first. 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
2: From the Tri-Arc Weather Center, warm and humid this morning. There is a chance of a thunderstorm this afternoon. A high 96 with an extreme heat warning in effect. It will feel like 110. Clear tonight, low 77. Clouding up, hot and humid tomorrow with Friday's high 96. And for the 4th of July, a thunderstorm occurring with a high 97. I'm Staff Meteorologist Dan Holliday.

look at your TriArc Radio community calendar. There's an extreme blood shortage in Arkansas right now, and you can help out. In fact, you can help out on Monday. Sam's Club will be hosting the Bloodmobile. The Bloodmobile will be rolled up to the Sam's Club in Conway on Monday from 3:30 to 6 p.m. They'll take appointments or walk-ups are welcome as well. It's an event by the Church of Christ Summer Youth Series on Monday in Robinson and Center Church of Christ. If you head on over there, they will have food, friends, worship, and fun. It is the Summer Youth Series. You are invited 6 p.m. Monday, 1505 Robinson Avenue in Conway. And Tuesday morning, it's a movie morning in Sherwood. The movie of the day is Lilo and Stitch, the 2025 version. That's happening Tuesday morning, 10:30 a.m. at Sanders Library in Sherwood. You can enjoy watching Lilo and Stitch and enjoy some snacks as well. If you need more details, head to the website, triarcradio.com. 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
3: 250 years ago, a small group of men changed the course of American history. One of those men was the elder statesman from Philadelphia, Benjamin Franklin. Few people in American history have done so many things so well as Ben Franklin. He was a writer and printer whose annual publication, Poor Richard's Almanac, was second only to the Bible in popularity among the colonists. As a scientist, he identified lightning as an electrical charge, and he invented the first bifocal eyeglasses. As ambassador to France during the Revolution, he was responsible for bringing her to America's aid. And after the war, Franklin took part in the Constitutional Convention. As we celebrate 250 years of liberty as a nation, we remember Benjamin Franklin of Philadelphia, who signed the Declaration of Independence and became a founder of our American Republic.
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4: 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Not everyone was ready to separate from England. While protesting harsh treatment and oppressive taxation, many colonists still hoped for a peaceful reconciliation. In January of 1776, Thomas Paine circulated his famous pamphlet, Common Sense, in which he challenged his fellow colonists to take a stand. That spring, North Carolina became the first colony to send delegates to Congress seeking a declaration of independence. In June, Richard Henry Lee formally introduced the resolution, and a month later, the declaration was unanimously approved. As we celebrate America's 250th birthday, we remember the men who signed the Declaration of Independence and became founders of our American Republic.
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6: Well, son, I don't think your brother is here. How old is he?
7: Tyler is 9.
6: Well, did he come to Georgia Carpet Mills with your parents? 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
8: From the TriArc Weather Center, warm and humid this morning. There is that chance of a thunderstorm this afternoon. A high 96 with an extreme heat warning in effect. You will feel like 110. Clear tonight, low 77. Clouding up, hot and humid tomorrow with Friday's high 96. And for the 4th of July, a thunderstorm occurring with a high 97. I'm staff meteorologist Dan Holliday.

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3: 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We can't wait to help you when you come in. You're doing the commercials now. What am I here for? You pay the bills. 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
3: From the Triarch Weather Center, here's a look at your forecast. A very slight chance of a shower or thunderstorm today will be in the mid-90s. The heat index about 110, so take it easy if you have to be outside a lot today. Upper 70s and clearing up for the overnight hours. More heat and humidity coming our way on Friday and Independence Day. Afternoon highs in the upper 90s, heat index 110. This is staff meteorologist Steve Hamilton.

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4: 250 years ago, a small group of men changed the course of American history. One of them was a lawyer and planter from South Carolina, Arthur Middleton. At 34, he was the oldest and wealthiest member of the South Carolina delegation. Cultured and socially prominent, Middleton loved Latin and Greek, often immersing himself in the writings of the classical authors. For years, he'd played a leading role in South Carolina's government and was considered one of its most ardent patriots. Captured by the British during the siege of Charleston, he endured months in a British prison. He died soon after the war at just 45 years of age. On Independence Day 2026, as we celebrate America's 250th birthday, we remember Arthur Middleton of South Carolina, signer of the Declaration of Independence and founder of our American Republic.
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2: From the TriArc Weather Center, here's a look at your forecast. A very slight chance of a shower or thunderstorm today will be in the mid-90s. The heat index about 110, so take it easy if you have to be outside a lot today. Upper 70s and clearing up for the overnight hours. More heat and humidity coming our way on Friday and Independence Day. Afternoon highs in the upper 90s, heat index 110. This is Staff Meteorologist Steve Hamilton.

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1: Conway Police Department reminds you that there's been a reward increased to $22,500 for information leading to the arrest and conviction of the person or persons responsible for the May 24th, 2018 homicide of Jody Loring Jr. Jody was 18 when he was shot and killed outside a home on Donaghy Avenue just before 1 a.m. on May 24th of 2018. Jody had just graduated from high school, was the proud father of a three-month-old baby, was a loving and devoted son and boyfriend who's incredibly missed by all those who knew him. If you have information regarding this crime, you can call 501-536-0082. Following a rule from the Arkansas State Department of Education, Sheila Franklin, the former president of the Conway School Board, stepped down from her position in May following her daughter's acceptance of a coaching job within the district. Well, late on Tuesday, just as the deadline for applications was closing, Franklin reapplied for her former at-large seat, according to reports from sources close to the school board, including District 3 candidate Tyler Moses. Franklin's decision to reapply for her former position has raised some concerns among board members, however, because state law requires the board to appoint members who are expected to serve the length of their term. You can read this whole story up at triarchradio.com. I'm Rick Walker in the First Community Bank Triarch 24-Hour News Center, where community comes first. 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
1: From the TriArc Weather Center, here's a look at your forecast. A very slight chance of a shower or thunderstorm today. We'll be in the mid-90s, the heat index about 110, so take it easy if you have to be outside a lot today. Upper 70s and clearing up for the overnight hours. More heat and humidity coming our way on Friday and Independence Day. Afternoon highs in the upper 90s, heat index 110. This is Staff Meteorologist Steve Hamilton.

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Lights Over the Lake in Conway is going to be bigger than ever this year. Get ready for an awesome evening filled with exciting games, prizes, over a dozen food trucks, and spectacular fireworks. Starts Friday, 3:30 p.m. when the fireworks end at Beaver Fork Lake Park. Fireworks and Food Trucks 2026 happening at Sherwood this year. That's going to be Friday, 6 p.m. Sherwood's favorite Independence Day celebration is back and bigger than ever for America's 250th birthday. And you can join a park interpreter for a guided hike up the West Summit Trail to welcome the 4th of July while watching the sunrise. Once the sun is up, you're welcome to join in a reading of the Declaration of Independence in recognition of America 250. For this hike, you'll need to bring a headlamp, other flashlight, plenty of water, wear sturdy hiking shoes. That's going to be happening July 4th at 5 a.m. at Pinnacle Mountain State Park. If you need more information, head to the website, triarcradio.com. 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I'm Jennifer Lipp with your TriArc Community Calendar on the new Big 92.7.

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1: It's what happens next.
2: 250 years ago, a small group of men changed the course of American history. One of those men was a successful Boston businessman named John Hancock. Known for his generous support of the cause of liberty, it was said that when Hancock first entered public office, the city of Boston gained his personal fortune. Even his boat was named Liberty. Eloquent and charming, Hancock became a popular political leader and was elected president of the Continental Congress that met in Philadelphia during the summer of 1776. He became the first man to sign the Declaration of Independence, writing his name with a bold stroke that remains the most famous signature in American history. On Independence Day 2026, we remember John Hancock of Massachusetts, signer of the Declaration of Independence and a founder of our American Republic.
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6: From the TriArc Weather Center, here's a look at your forecast. A very slight chance of a shower or thunderstorm today. We'll be in the mid-90s, the heat index about 110, so take it easy if you have to be outside a lot today. Upper 70s and clearing up for the overnight hours. More heat and humidity coming our way on Friday and Independence Day. Afternoon highs in the upper 90s, 110. This is Staff Meteorologist Steve Hamilton.

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2: From the Triarch Weather Center, here's a look at your forecast. A very slight chance of a shower or thunderstorm today will be in the mid-90s. The heat index about 110, so take it easy if you have to be outside a lot today. Upper 70s and clearing up for the overnight hours. More heat and humidity coming our way on Friday and Independence Day. Afternoon highs in the upper 90s, heat index 110. This is staff meteorologist Steve Hamilton.

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2: 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We can't wait to help you when you come in. You're doing the commercials now. What am I here for? You pay the bills. 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
6: From the TriArc Weather Center, here's a look at your forecast. A very slight chance of a shower or thunderstorm today will be in the mid-90s. The heat index about 110, so take it easy if you have to be outside a lot today. Upper 70s and clearing up for the overnight hours. More heat and humidity coming our way on Friday and Independence Day. Afternoon highs in the upper 90s, heat index 110. This is staff meteorologist Steve Hamilton.

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1: The Arkansas Activities Association honored Conway High School's men's boys baseball team and the school's girls soccer team yesterday, naming each team one of the state's academic state champions. On Tuesday, the Wampus Cats were also selected as one of only six schools in the state to receive the 6A Sportsmanship Award from the association. 11 boys teams and 14 girls teams from different divisions across the state were honored for their academic achievements by AAA, while only six sportsmanship awards were given, one for each of the state's six divisions. Want to find out more about these awards? You can go to ahsaa.org. The fifth annual Red, White, and Rodeo is taking place from 4 to 8. Coming up on the 4th at the Crossroads Cowboy Church in El Paso, the traveling event sponsored by the RW Rodeo Company was canceled in Conway last November, giving area residents the chance to attend the country's 250th anniversary celebration weekend. J.R. Runyon spoke with Tony Lance, the event organizer, about the July 4th event and how it's connected to the PRCA rodeo that takes place every spring. You can hear that interview up at triarchradio.com. I'm Rick Walker in the First Community Bank Tri-Arc 24-Hour News Center, where community comes first. 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
3: From the Tri-Arc Weather Center, here's a look at your forecast. A very slight chance of a shower or thunderstorm today. We'll be in the mid-90s, the heat index about 110, so take it easy if you have to be outside a lot today. Upper 70s and clearing up for the overnight hours. More heat and humidity coming our way on Friday and Independence Day. Afternoon highs in the upper 90s, heat index 110. This is staff meteorologist Steve Hamilton.

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The 5th annual Red, White, and Rodeo is happening Saturday. 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That's at Crossroads Cowboy Church, 3071 Highway 5 in El Paso. 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You're invited to celebrate the 4th with a bang with a front row seat to the annual Big Bang Fireworks Show at Jacksonville City Hall at dark. That's happening Saturday. Activities start at 5. Bring a chair or a blanket for the bang and boom and rockets red flaring. It is free. It is fun for the whole family. And Saturday, Cersei Beats and Eats United We Stand going on at the White County Fairgrounds. That's from 6 to 10 p.m. It's a free event. 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
3: 250 years ago, a small group of men changed the course of American history. One of those men was Francis Hopkinson, a talented lawyer from New Jersey. A friend of both Thomas Jefferson and Benjamin Franklin, the energetic, fast-talking Hopkinson was also an artist, writer, and composer whose anti-British poems, songs, and cartoons helped build support for the Patriot cause. Hopkinson is also credited with helping design the first American flag, the Stars and Stripes sewn by Betsy Ross. Elected to the Continental Congress, he later served as chairman of the Navy Board, judge of the Admiralty, and a federal judge for Pennsylvania. On Independence Day 2026, we remember Francis Hopkinson of New Jersey, signer of the Declaration of Independence and a founder of our American Republic.
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5: From the TriArc Weather Center, here's a look at your forecast. A very slight chance of a shower or thunderstorm today will be in the mid-90s. The heat index about 110, so take it easy if you have to be outside a lot today. Upper 70s and clearing up for the overnight hours. More heat and humidity coming our way on Friday and Independence Day. Afternoon highs in the upper 90s, heat index 110. This is staff meteorologist Steve Hamilton.

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3: 250 years ago, a small group of men changed the course of American history. One of those men was Samuel Adams, the firebrand from Boston, who spent many years of his life fighting for American independence from British rule. A cousin of John Adams, Samuel Adams failed at both law and business, but he did more than anyone else to ignite the flames of the American Revolution. He organized the Boston Tea Party, led the opposition to the Stamp Act, and launched the Committees of Correspondence. Though he eventually served as governor of Massachusetts, the high point in his life was affixing his signature to the document that marked the culmination of his life's work. And on Independence Day 2026, we remember Samuel Adams of Boston, who signed the Declaration of Independence and became a founder of our American Republic.
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2: 250 years ago, a small group of men changed the course of American history. One of those men was a young lawyer from North Carolina, William Hooper. A Harvard graduate, Hooper moved south to build a law practice. He became Deputy Attorney General of the colony and served on the Royal Governor's staff. Despite his aristocratic background, he sided with the Patriots and was sent to the Continental Congress, where he earned respect for his skill in debate. During the Revolution, his home was destroyed and his family narrowly escaped capture. Yet, after the war, Hooper urged lenient treatment for Americans who had fought on the British side. Returning to North Carolina, he never again held public office. On Independence Day 2026, we remember William Hooper of North Carolina, signer of the Declaration of Independence and founder of our American Republic.
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4: From the Triarch Weather Center, here's a look at your forecast. A very slight chance of a shower or thunderstorm today will be in the mid-90s. The heat index about 110, so take it easy if you have to be outside a lot today. Upper 70s and clearing up for the overnight hours. More heat and humidity coming our way on Friday and Independence Day. Afternoon highs in the upper 90s, heat index 110. This is staff meteorologist Steve Hamilton.

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4: 250 years ago, a small group of men changed the course of American history. One of those men was Francis Hopkinson, a talented lawyer from New Jersey. A friend of both Thomas Jefferson and Benjamin Franklin, the energetic, fast-talking Hopkinson was also an artist, writer, and composer whose anti-British poems, songs, and cartoons helped build support for the Patriot cause. Hopkinson is also credited with helping design the first American flag, the Stars and Stripes sewn by Betsy Ross. Elected to the Continental Congress, he later served as chairman of the Navy Board, judge of the Admiralty, and a federal judge for Pennsylvania. On Independence Day 2026, we remember Francis Hopkinson of New Jersey, signer of the Declaration of Independence and a founder of our American Republic.
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6: From the TriArc Weather Center, here's a look at your forecast. A very slight chance of a shower or thunderstorm today will be in the mid-90s. The heat index about 110, so take it easy if you have to be outside a lot today. Upper 70s and clearing up for the overnight hours. More heat and humidity coming our way on Friday and Independence Day. Afternoon highs in the upper 90s, heat index 110. This is Staff Meteorologist Steve Hamilton.

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And you know, I don't understand why it's so plain that you can't be.

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1: 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Senator John Bozeman, along with Senators Alex Padilla of California and John Curtis of Utah, introduced a legislative act that would fund water resources for firefighting purposes and assist in wildfire safety, especially rural areas with little or no resources. It's called the Fire Smart Act. It would aid water infrastructure facilities to increase or improve the flow of water necessary for wildlife emergencies. Senator Bozeman said, "We've seen wildfires threaten states across the West, even here in Arkansas, with deadly and devastating effects. I'm proud to support a bipartisan solution that can help combat those fires." I'm Rick Walker in the First Community Bank Triarch 24-Hour News Center, where community comes first. 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
4: From the Triarch Weather Center, here's a look at your forecast. A very slight chance of a shower or thunderstorm today will be in the mid-90s. The heat index about 110, so take it easy if you have to be outside a lot today. Upper 70s and clearing up for the overnight hours. More heat and humidity coming our way on Friday and Independence Day. Afternoon highs in the upper 90s, heat index 110. This is staff meteorologist Steve Hamilton.

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There's an extreme blood shortage in Arkansas right now, and you can help out. In fact, you can help out on Monday. Sam's Club will be hosting the Bloodmobile. The Bloodmobile will be rolled up to the Sam's Club in Conway on Monday from 3:30 to 6 p.m. They'll take appointments or walk-ups are welcome as well. It's an event by the Church of Christ Summer Youth Series on Monday in Robinson and Center Church of Christ. If you head on over there, they will have food, friends, worship, and fun. It is the Summer Youth Series. You are invited 6 p.m. Monday, 1505 Robinson Avenue in Conway. And Tuesday morning, it's a movie morning in Sherwood. The movie of the day is Lilo and Stitch, the 2025 version. That's happening Tuesday morning, 10:30 a.m. at Sanders Library in Sherwood. You can enjoy watching Lilo and Stitch and enjoy some snacks as well. If you need more details, head to the website, triarcradio.com. 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
3: 250 years ago, a small group of men changed the course of American history. One of those men was Samuel Adams, the firebrand from Boston, who spent many years of his life fighting for American independence from British rule. A cousin of John Adams, Samuel Adams failed at both law and business, but he did more than anyone else to ignite the flames of the American Revolution. He organized the Boston Tea Party, led the opposition to the Stamp Act, and launched the Committees of Correspondence. Though he eventually served as governor of Massachusetts, the high point in his life was affixing his signature to the document that marked the culmination of his life's work. And on Independence Day 2026, we remember Samuel Adams of Boston, who signed the Declaration of Independence and became a founder of our American Republic.
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2: 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While protesting harsh treatment and oppressive taxation, many colonists still hoped for a peaceful reconciliation. In January of 1776, Thomas Paine circulated his famous pamphlet, Common Sense, in which he challenged his fellow colonists to take a stand. That spring, North Carolina became the first colony to send delegates to Congress seeking a declaration of independence. In June, Richard Henry Lee formally introduced the resolution, and a month later, the declaration was unanimously approved. 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
4: From the Tri-Arc Weather Center, here's a look at your forecast. A very slight chance of a shower or thunderstorm today will be in the mid-90s. The heat index about 110, so take it easy if you have to be outside a lot today. Upper 70s and clearing up for the overnight hours. More heat and humidity coming our way on Friday and Independence Day. Afternoon highs in the upper 90s, heat index 110. This is staff meteorologist Steve Hamilton.

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2: From the Triarch Weather Center, here's a look at your forecast. Very hot and very humid today and tomorrow. We're getting sunshine for the afternoon, upper 90s on the air temperature, but that heat index could hit 110 today. Overnight, a few clouds, upper 70s, mid 90s on the high on Friday, and sunny, heat index about 110. We may get an afternoon shower or thunderstorm Independence Day, but rain chances are pretty low. We'll be in the upper 90s. This is staff meteorologist Steve Hamilton.
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2: Let's do this.
3: 250 years ago, a small group of men changed the course of American history. One of those men was a successful Boston businessman named John Hancock. Known for his generous support of the cause of liberty, it was said that when Hancock first entered public office, the city of Boston gained his personal fortune. Even his boat was named Liberty. Eloquent and charming, Hancock became a popular political leader and was elected president of the Continental Congress that met in Philadelphia during the summer of 1776. He became the first man to sign the Declaration of Independence, writing his name with a bold stroke that remains the most famous signature in American history. On Independence Day 2026, we remember John Hancock of Massachusetts, signer of the Declaration of Independence and a founder of our American Republic.
4: Julie's Sweet Shop is proud to celebrate America. 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
2: 250 years ago, a small group of men changed the course of American history. One of those men was a doctor from Philadelphia, Benjamin Rush. One of the leading medical men of his day, Rush promoted humane treatment for the mentally ill and founded America's first free clinic. His concern for the oppressed drew him into the struggle for independence, and he was elected to the Continental Congress. A highly educated and enlightened man, Rush devoted his life to the public good as a doctor, writer, and statesman. In 1797, President John Adams appointed him treasurer of the U.S. Mint, a position he held until his death. On Independence Day 2026, America's 250th birthday, we remember Benjamin Rush of Pennsylvania, signer of the Declaration of Independence, and founder of our American Republic.
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4: From the Tri-Arc Weather Center, here's a look at your forecast. Very hot and very humid today and tomorrow. We're getting sunshine for the afternoon, upper 90s on the air temperature, but that heat index could hit 110 today. Overnight, a few clouds, upper 70s, mid-90s on the high on Friday, and sunny, heat index about 110. We may get an afternoon shower or thunderstorm Independence Day, but rain chances are pretty low. We'll be in the upper 90s. This is Staff Meteorologist Steve Hamilton.

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1: While Prime Day is in the rearview mirror, Amazon revving up a way for its members to save on gas over this holiday weekend. 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There is a key caveat. Offer is good only at participating BP, Amoco, and Thornton's locations across the U.S. Even if there isn't a participating location near your home, if you're planning a road trip over this weekend, it's worth checking if there are any spots along your route. Well, the race is on for Arkansans looking to collect thousands of signatures and turn them in to the Secretary of State's office tomorrow morning. Signature collectors were outside the Arkansas State Capitol on Wednesday, braving the heat to collect signatures for two potential amendments. They said they're collecting signatures from citizens and want to make sure that the Arkansas Ballot Measures Rights Amendment appears on the November ballot, as well as the Arkansas Education Rights Amendment. The effort comes through Arkansas's ballot initiative process. That's where citizens can create a law and potentially get it on the ballot and pass. The deadline to turn in the 91,000 signatures is coming up by the close of business tomorrow. I'm Rick Walker in the First Community Bank Triarch 24-Hour News Center, where community comes first. 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
2: From the Triarch Weather Center, here's a look at your forecast. Very hot and very humid today and tomorrow. We're getting sunshine for the afternoon, upper 90s on the air temperature, but that heat index could hit 110 today. Overnight, a few clouds, upper 70s, mid-90s on the high on Friday, and sunny, heat index about 110. We may get an afternoon shower or thunderstorm Independence Day, but rain chances are pretty low. We'll be in the upper 90s. This is staff meteorologist Steve Hamilton.

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Lights Over the Lake in Conway is going to be bigger than ever this year. Get ready for an awesome evening filled with exciting games, prizes, over a dozen food trucks, and spectacular fireworks. Starts Friday, 3:30 p.m. when the fireworks end at Beaver Fork Lake Park. Fireworks and Food Trucks 2026 happening at Sherwood this year. That's going to be Friday, 6 p.m. Sherwood's favorite Independence Day celebration is back and bigger than ever for America's 250th birthday. And you can join a park interpreter for a guided hike up the West Summit Trail to welcome the 4th of July while watching the sunrise. Once the sun is up, you're welcome to join in a reading of the Declaration of Independence in recognition of America 250. For this hike, you'll need to bring a headlamp, other flashlight, plenty of water, wear sturdy hiking shoes. That's going to be happening July 4th at 5 a.m. at Pinnacle Mountain State Park. If you need more information, head to the website, triarcradio.com. 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I'm Jennifer Lipp with your TriArc Community Calendar on the new Big 92.7.

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2: Got lots more plans.
3: 250 years ago, a small group of men changed the course of American history. One of those men was the elder statesman from Philadelphia, Benjamin Franklin. Few people in American history have done so many things so well as Ben Franklin. He was a writer and printer whose annual publication, Poor Richard's Almanac, was second only to the Bible in popularity among the colonists. As a scientist, he identified lightning as an electrical charge, and he invented the first bifocal eyeglasses. As ambassador to France during the Revolution, he was responsible for bringing her to America's aid. And after the war, Franklin took part in the Constitutional Convention. As we celebrate 250 years of liberty as a nation, we remember Benjamin Franklin of Philadelphia, who signed the Declaration of Independence and became a founder of our American Republic.
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5: 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You pay the bills. Nothing changes.
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3: 250 years ago, a small group of men changed the course of American history. One of those men was Samuel Adams, the firebrand from Boston, who spent many years of his life fighting for American independence from British rule. A cousin of John Adams, Samuel Adams failed at both law and business, but he did more than anyone else to ignite the flames of the American Revolution. He organized the Boston Tea Party, led the opposition to the Stamp Act, and launched the committees of correspondence. Though he eventually served as governor of Massachusetts, the high point in his life was affixing his signature to the document that marked the culmination of his life's work. And on Independence Day 2026, we remember Samuel Adams of Boston, who signed the Declaration of Independence and became a founder of our American Republic.
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7: From the Tri-Arc Weather Center, here's a look at your forecast. Very hot and very humid today and tomorrow. We're getting sunshine for the afternoon, upper 90s on the air temperature, but that heat index could hit 110 today. Overnight, a few clouds, upper 70s, mid 90s on the high on Friday, and sunny, heat index about 110. We may get an afternoon shower or thunderstorm Independence Day, but rain chances are pretty low. We'll be in the upper 90s. This is staff meteorologist Steve Hamilton. The

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3: From the Triarch Weather Center, here's a look at your forecast. Very hot and very humid today and tomorrow. We're getting sunshine for the afternoon, upper 90s on the air temperature, but that heat index could hit 110 today. Overnight, a few clouds, upper 70s, mid-90s on the high on Friday, and sunny, heat index about 110. We may get an afternoon shower or thunderstorm Independence Day, but rain chances are pretty low. We'll be in the upper 90s. This is staff meteorologist Steve Hamilton.
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3: From the TriArc Weather Center, here's a look at your forecast. Very hot and very humid today and tomorrow. We're getting sunshine for the afternoon, upper 90s on the air temperature, but that heat index could hit 110 today. Overnight, a few clouds, upper 70s, mid 90s on the high on Friday, and sunny, heat index about 110. We may get an afternoon shower or thunderstorm Independence Day, but rain chances are pretty low. We'll be in the upper 90s. This is staff meteorologist Steve Hamilton.

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1: Conway Police Department reminds you that there's been a reward increased to $22,500 for information leading to the arrest and conviction of the person or persons responsible for the May 24th, 2018 homicide of Jody Loring Jr. Jody was 18 when he was shot and killed outside a home on Donaghy Avenue just before 1 a.m. on May 24th of 2018. Jody had just graduated from high school, was the proud father of a three-month-old baby, was a loving and devoted son and boyfriend who's incredibly missed by all those who knew him. If you have information regarding this crime, you can call 501-536-0082. Following a rule from the Arkansas State Department of Education, Sheila Franklin, the former president of the Conway School Board, stepped down from her position in May following her daughter's acceptance of a coaching job within the district. Well, late on Tuesday, just as the deadline for applications was closing, Franklin reapplied for her former at-large seat, according to reports from sources close to the school board, including District 3 candidate Tyler Moses. Franklin's decision to reapply for her former position has raised some concerns among board members, however, because state law requires the board to appoint members who are expected to serve the length of their term. You can read this whole story up at triarchradio.com. I'm Rick Walker in the First Community Bank Triarch 24-Hour News Center, where community comes first. Member FDIC.
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3: From the Triarch Weather Center, here's a look at your forecast. Very hot and very humid today and tomorrow. We're getting sunshine for the afternoon, upper 90s on the air temperature, but that heat index could hit 110 today. Overnight, a few clouds, upper 70s, mid 90s on the high on Friday, and sunny, heat index about 110. We may get an afternoon shower or thunderstorm Independence Day, but rain chances are pretty low. We'll be in the upper 90s. This is staff meteorologist Steve Hamilton.

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The 5th annual Red, White, and Rodeo is happening Saturday. Free admission to all. That's at Crossroads Cowboy Church, 3071 Highway 5 in El Paso. Free barbecue at 4, mutton busting at 5, rodeo at 6, and fireworks after the rodeo. You're invited to celebrate the 4th with a bang with a front row seat to the annual Big Bang Fireworks Show at Jacksonville City Hall at dark. That's happening Saturday. Activities start at 5. Bring a chair or a blanket for the bang and boom and rockets red flaring. It is free. It is fun for the whole family. And Saturday, Cersei Beats and Eats United We Stand going on at the White County Fairgrounds. That's from 6 to 10 p.m. It's a free event. 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I'm Jennifer Lipp with your TriArc Community Calendar on the new Big 92.7.

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4: 250 years ago, a small group of men changed the course of American history. One of those men was the elder statesman from Philadelphia, Benjamin Franklin. Few people in American history have done so many things so well as Ben Franklin. He was a writer and printer whose annual publication, Poor Richard's Almanac, was second only to the Bible in popularity among the colonists. As a scientist, he identified lightning as an electrical charge, and he invented the first bifocal eyeglasses. As ambassador to France during the Revolution, he was responsible for bringing her to America's aid. And after the war, Franklin took part in the Constitutional Convention. As we celebrate 250 years of liberty as a nation, we remember Benjamin Franklin of Philadelphia, who signed the Declaration of Independence and became a founder of our American Republic.
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3: 250 years ago, a small group of men changed the course of American history. One of those men was Philip Livingston, a wealthy merchant from New York. Known for his charitable work, Livingston devoted much of his life to public service. He helped establish King's College, now Columbia University, as well as the New York Society Library and New York Hospital. In the Provincial Assembly, Livingston was considered a conservative. Though he opposed British policies and supported colonial self-government, he also condemned violent acts by some of the more radical patriots. Sent to the Continental Congress, though not present for the great debates of June and July 1776, he later signed the Declaration and supported the American cause. On Independence Day 2026, we remember Philip Livingston of New York, signer of the Declaration of Independence and founder of our American Republic.
2: Shadrach's Coffee says, Happy Birthday, America! 250 years of freedom for all. 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
4: From the Tri-Arc Weather Center, here's a look at your forecast. Very hot and very humid today and tomorrow. We're getting sunshine for the afternoon, upper 90s on the air temperature, but that heat index could hit 110 today. Overnight, a few clouds, upper 70s, mid-90s on the high on Friday, and sunny, heat index about 110. We may get an afternoon shower or thunderstorm Independence Day, but rain chances are pretty low. We'll be in the upper 90s. This is staff meteorologist Steve Hamilton.

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1: It's what happens next.
0: 250 years ago, a small group of men changed the course of American history. One of them was a lawyer and planter from South Carolina, Arthur Middleton. At 34, he was the oldest and wealthiest member of the South Carolina delegation. Cultured and socially prominent, Middleton loved Latin and Greek, often immersing himself in the writings of the classical authors. For years, he'd played a leading role in South Carolina's government and was considered one of its most ardent patriots. Captured by the British during the siege of Charleston, he endured months in a British prison. He died soon after the war at just 45 years of age. On Independence Day 2026, as we celebrate America's 250th birthday, we remember Arthur Middleton of South Carolina, signer of the Declaration of Independence and founder of our American Republic.
2: 250 years of freedom, 250 years of America. 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
2: Weather. From the Triarch Weather Center, here's a look at your forecast. Very hot and very humid today and tomorrow. We're getting sunshine for the afternoon, upper 90s on the air temperature, but that heat index could hit 110 today. Overnight, a few clouds, upper 70s, mid 90s on the high on Friday, and sunny, heat index about 110. We may get an afternoon shower or thunderstorm Independence Day, but rain chances are pretty low. We'll be in the upper 90s. This is staff meteorologist Steve Hamilton. The Triarch.

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3: 250 years ago, a small group of men changed the course of American history. One of those men was Samuel Adams, the firebrand from Boston, who spent many years of his life fighting for American independence from British rule. A cousin of John Adams, Samuel Adams failed at both law and business, but he did more than anyone else to ignite the flames of the American Revolution. He organized the Boston Tea Party, led the opposition to the Stamp Act, and launched the committees of correspondence. Though he eventually served as governor of Massachusetts, the high point in his life was affixing his signature to the document that marked the culmination of his life's work. And on Independence Day 2026, we remember Samuel Adams of Boston, who signed the Declaration of Independence and became a founder of our American Republic.
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5: From the TriArch Weather Center, here's a look at your forecast. Very hot and very humid today and tomorrow. We're getting sunshine for the afternoon, upper 90s on the air temperature, but that heat index could hit 110 today. Overnight, a few clouds, upper 70s, mid 90s on the high on Friday, and sunny, heat index about 110. We may get an afternoon shower or thunderstorm Independence Day, but rain chances are pretty low. We'll be in the upper 90s. This is Staff Meteorologist Steve Hamilton.

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1: The Arkansas Activities Association honored Conway High School's men's boys baseball team and the school's girls soccer team yesterday, naming each team one of the state's academic state champions. On Tuesday, the Wampus Cats were also selected as one of only six schools in the state to receive the 6A Sportsmanship Award from the association. 11 boys teams and 14 girls teams from different divisions across the state were honored for their academic achievements by AAA, while only six sportsmanship awards were given, one for each of the state's six divisions. Want to find out more about these awards? You can go to ahsaa.org. The fifth annual Red, White, and Rodeo is taking place from 4 to 8. Coming up on the 4th at the Crossroads Cowboy Church in El Paso, the traveling event sponsored by the RW Rodeo Company was canceled in Conway last November, giving area residents the chance to attend the country's 250th anniversary celebration weekend. J.R. Runyon spoke with Tony Lance, the event organizer, about the July 4th event and how it's connected to the PRCA rodeo that takes place every spring. You can hear that interview up at triarcradio.com. I'm Rick Walker in the First Community Bank Triarc 24-Hour News Center, where community comes first. 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
2: From the Triarc Weather Center, here's a look at your forecast. Very hot and very humid today and tomorrow. We're getting sunshine for the afternoon, upper 90s on the air temperature, but that heat index could hit 110 today. Overnight, a few clouds, upper 70s, mid-90s on the high on Friday, and sunny, heat index about 110. We may get an afternoon shower or thunderstorm Independence Day, but rain chances are pretty low. We'll be in the upper 90s. This is staff meteorologist Steve Hamilton.

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There's an extreme blood shortage in Arkansas right now, and you can help out. In fact, you can help out on Monday. Sam's Club will be hosting the Bloodmobile. The Bloodmobile will be rolled up to the Sam's Club in Conway on Monday from 3:30 to 6 p.m. They'll take appointments or walk-ups are welcome as well. It's an event by the Church of Christ Summer Youth Series on Monday in Robinson and Center Church of Christ. If you head on over there, they will have food, friends, worship, and fun. It is the Summer Youth Series. You are invited 6 p.m. Monday, 1505 Robinson Avenue in Conway. And Tuesday morning, it's a movie morning in Sherwood. The movie of the day is Lilo and Stitch, the 2025 version. That's happening Tuesday morning, 10:30 a.m. at Sanders Library in Sherwood. You can enjoy watching Lilo and Stitch and enjoy some snacks as well. If you need more details, head to the website, triarcradio.com. 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
3: Years ago, a small group of men changed the course of American history. One of those men was a doctor from Philadelphia, Benjamin Rush. One of the leading medical men of his day, Rush promoted humane treatment for the mentally ill and founded America's first free clinic. His concern for the oppressed drew him into the struggle for independence, and he was elected to the Continental Congress. A highly educated and enlightened man, Rush devoted his life to the public good as a doctor, writer, and statesman. In 1797, President John Adams appointed him treasurer of the U.S. Mint, a position he held until his death. On Independence Day 2026, America's 250th birthday, we remember Benjamin Rush of Pennsylvania, signer of the Declaration of Independence, and founder of our American Republic.
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7: From the TriArc Weather Center, here's a look at your forecast. Very hot and very humid today and tomorrow. We're getting sunshine for the afternoon, upper 90s on the air temperature, but that heat index could hit 110 today. Overnight, a few clouds, upper 70s, mid-90s on the high on Friday, and sunny, heat index about 110. We may get an afternoon shower or thunderstorm Independence Day, but rain chances are pretty low. We'll be in the upper 90s. This is staff meteorologist Steve Hamilton.

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4: From the Triarch Weather Center, here's a look at your forecast. Very hot and very humid today and tomorrow. We're getting sunshine for the afternoon, upper 90s on the air temperature, but that heat index could hit 110 today. Overnight, a few clouds, upper 70s, mid 90s on the high on Friday, and sunny, heat index about 110. We may get an afternoon shower or thunderstorm Independence Day, but rain chances are pretty low. We'll be in the upper 90s. This is staff meteorologist Steve Hamilton.

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6: From the TriArc Weather Center, here's a look at your forecast. Very hot and very humid today and tomorrow. We're getting sunshine for the afternoon, upper 90s on the air temperature, but that heat index could hit 110 today. Overnight, a few clouds, upper 70s, mid 90s on the high on Friday, and sunny, heat index about 110. We may get an afternoon shower or thunderstorm Independence Day, but rain chances are pretty low. We'll be in the upper 90s. This is staff meteorologist Steve Hamilton. The TriArc.

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1: 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Senator John Bozeman, along with Senators Alex Padilla of California and John Curtis of Utah, introduced a legislative act that would fund water resources for firefighting purposes and assist in wildfire safety, especially rural areas with little or no resources. It's called the Fire Smart Act. It would aid water infrastructure facilities to increase or improve the flow of water necessary for wildlife emergencies. Senator Bozeman said, "We've seen wildfires threaten states across the West, even here in Arkansas, with deadly and devastating effects. I'm proud to support a bipartisan solution that can help combat those fires." I'm Rick Walker in the First Community Bank Triarch 24-Hour News Center, where community comes first. 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
3: From the Triarch Weather Center, here's a look at your forecast. Very hot and very humid today and tomorrow. We're getting sunshine for the afternoon, upper 90s on the air temperature, but that heat index could hit 110 today. Overnight, a few clouds, upper 70s, mid-90s on the high on Friday, and sunny, heat index about 110. We may get an afternoon shower or thunderstorm Independence Day, but rain chances are pretty low. We'll be in the upper 90s. This is staff meteorologist Steve Hamilton. The

Here's a look at your TriArc Radio community calendar. Lights Over the Lake in Conway is going to be bigger than ever this year. Get ready for an awesome evening filled with exciting games, prizes, over a dozen food trucks, and spectacular fireworks. Starts Friday, 3:30 p.m. when the fireworks end at Beaver Fork Lake Park. Fireworks and Food Trucks 2026 happening at Sherwood this year. That's going to be Friday, 6 p.m. Sherwood's favorite Independence Day celebration is back and bigger than ever for America's 250th birthday. And you can join a park interpreter for a guided hike up the West Summit Trail to welcome the 4th of July while watching the sunrise. Once the sun is up, you're welcome to join in a reading of the Declaration of Independence in recognition of America 250. For this hike, you'll need to bring a headlamp, other flashlight, plenty of water, wear sturdy hiking shoes. That's going to be happening July 4th at 5 a.m. at Pinnacle Mountain State Park. If you need more information, head to the website, triarcradio.com. 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
4: 250 years ago, a small group of men changed the course of American history. One of those men was a successful Boston businessman named John Hancock. Known for his generous support of the cause of liberty, it was said that when Hancock first entered public office, the city of Boston gained his personal fortune. Even his boat was named Liberty. Eloquent and charming, Hancock became a popular political leader and was elected president of the Continental Congress that met in Philadelphia during the summer of 1776. He became the first man to sign the Declaration of Independence, writing his name with a bold stroke that remains the most famous signature in American history. On Independence Day 2026, we remember John Hancock of Massachusetts, signer of the Declaration of Independence and a founder of our American Republic.
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6: 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Nothing changes.
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4: From the Tri-Arc Weather Center, here's a look at your forecast. Very hot and very humid today and tomorrow. We're getting sunshine for the afternoon, upper 90s on the air temperature, but that heat index could hit 110 today. Overnight, a few clouds, upper 70s, mid 90s on the high on Friday, and sunny, heat index about 110. We may get an afternoon shower or thunderstorm Independence Day, but rain chances are pretty low. We'll be in the upper 90s. This is staff meteorologist Steve Hamilton.

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3: 250 years ago, a small group of men changed the course of American history. One of those men was the elder statesman from Philadelphia, Benjamin Franklin. Few people in American history have done so many things so well as Ben Franklin. He was a writer and printer whose annual publication, Poor Richard's Almanac, was second only to the Bible in popularity among the colonists. As a scientist, he identified lightning as an electrical charge, and he invented the first bifocal eyeglasses. As ambassador to France during the Revolution, he was responsible for bringing her to America's aid. And after the war, Franklin took part in the Constitutional Convention. As we celebrate 250 years of liberty as a nation, we remember Benjamin Franklin of Philadelphia, who signed the Declaration of Independence and became a founder of our American Republic.
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2: 250 years ago, a small group of men changed the course of American history. One of them was a lawyer and planter from South Carolina, Arthur Middleton. At 34, he was the oldest and wealthiest member of the South Carolina delegation. Cultured and socially prominent, Middleton loved Latin and Greek, often immersing himself in the writings of the classical authors. For years, he'd played a leading role in South Carolina's government and was considered one of its most ardent patriots. Captured by the British during the siege of Charleston, he endured months in a British prison. He died soon after the war at just 45 years of age. On Independence Day 2026, as we celebrate America's 250th birthday, we remember Arthur Middleton of South Carolina, signer of the Declaration of Independence and founder of our American Republic.
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4: From the Triarch Weather Center, here's a look at your forecast. Mid to upper 70s and just a few clouds for the overnight hours. More heat and humidity on Friday. Sunny and mid-90s on the high, but that heat index about 110. It'll be sunny on Independence Day, but we do have a very slight chance of an afternoon thunderstorm, mid-90s, and then scattered afternoon storms on Sunday, mid-90s. I'm staff meteorologist Steve Hamilton.

0: Hello, it's Christina the Culture Queen, bringing you everything you need to know to be in the know and be entertained. Culture, cuisine, entertainment, I'm Christina Munoz-Madsen and I've got you covered. Opening July 8th at The Rep in downtown Little Rock, Joseph and the Amazing Technicolor Dreamcoat. 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Footloose will also open July 8th at Murray's Dinner Playhouse in Little Rock. Get ready to kick off your Sunday shoes. One of the most explosive musicals in recent memory now bursts onto Murray's stage live. Footloose, with music, romance, and dance, celebrates the wisdom of listening to the young while guiding them with a warm heart and an open mind. Go to murraysdp.com for showtimes and tickets. And at St. Joseph Catholic Church in Conway, starting July 9th, they are back. Who doesn't love a good comedy, music, and a bunch of nuns? Get all three by attending one of the local performances of the musical Nonsense 2, The Second Coming, this July. 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If you have entertainment options you'd like for us to share about, send me an email at christinatheculturequeen@gmail.com. I'm Christina the Culture Queen, bringing you everything you need to know to be in the know and be entertained.
1: 250 years ago, a small group of men changed the course of American history. One of those men was Francis Hopkinson, a talented lawyer from New Jersey. A friend of both Thomas Jefferson and Benjamin Franklin, the energetic, fast-talking Hopkinson was also an artist, writer, and composer whose anti-British poems, songs, and cartoons helped build support for the Patriot cause. Hopkinson is also credited with helping design the first

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2: 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While protesting harsh treatment and oppressive taxation, many colonists still hoped for a peaceful reconciliation. In January of 1776, Thomas Paine circulated his famous pamphlet, Common Sense, in which he challenged his fellow colonists to take a stand. That spring, North Carolina became the first colony to send delegates to Congress seeking a declaration of independence. In June, Richard Henry Lee formally introduced the resolution, and a month later, the declaration was unanimously approved. 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
4: From the Tri-Arc Weather Center, here's a look at your forecast. Mid to upper 70s and just a few clouds for the overnight hours. More heat and humidity on Friday. Sunny and mid-90s on the high, but that heat index, about 110. It'll be sunny on Independence Day, but we do have a very slight chance of an afternoon thunderstorm, mid-90s, and then scattered afternoon storms on Sunday, mid-90s. I'm staff meteorologist Steve Hamilton.

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1: While Prime Day is in the rearview mirror, Amazon revving up a way for its members to save on gas over this holiday weekend. 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There is a key caveat. Offer is good only at participating BP, Amoco, and Thornton's locations across the U.S. Even if there isn't a participating location near your home, if you're planning a road trip over this weekend, it's worth checking if there are any spots along your route. Well, the race is on for Arkansans looking to collect thousands of signatures and turn them in to the Secretary of State's office tomorrow morning. Signature collectors were outside the Arkansas State Capitol on Wednesday, braving the heat to collect signatures for two potential amendments. They said they're collecting signatures from citizens and want to make sure that the Arkansas Ballot Measures Rights Amendment appears on the November ballot, as well as the Arkansas Education Rights Amendment. The effort comes through Arkansas's ballot initiative process. That's where citizens can create a law and potentially get it on the ballot and pass. The deadline to turn in the 91,000 signatures is coming up by the close of business tomorrow. I'm Rick Walker in the First Community Bank Triarch 24-Hour News Center, where community comes first. 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
2: From the Triarch Weather Center, here's a look at your forecast. Mid to upper 70s and just a few clouds for the overnight hours. More heat and humidity on Friday. Sunny and mid-90s on the high, but that heat index about 110. It'll be sunny on Independence Day, but we do have a very slight chance of an afternoon thunderstorm, mid-90s, and then scattered afternoon storms on Sunday, mid-90s. I'm staff meteorologist Steve Hamilton.

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The 5th Annual Red, White, and Rodeo is happening Saturday. Free admission to all. That's at Crossroads Cowboy Church, 3071 Highway 5 in El Paso. Free barbecue at 4, mutton busting at 5, rodeo at 6, and fireworks after the rodeo. You're invited to celebrate the 4th with a bang with a front row seat to the annual Big Bang Fireworks Show at Jacksonville City Hall at dark. That's happening Saturday. Activities start at 5. Bring a chair or a blanket for the bang and boom and rockets red flaring. It is free. It is fun for the whole family. And Saturday, Cersei Beats and Eats United We Stand going on at the White County Fairgrounds. That's from 6 to 10 p.m. It's a free event. 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
2: Let's do this.
3: 250 years ago, a small group of men changed the course of American history. One of those men was Philip Livingston, a wealthy merchant from New York. Known for his charitable work, Livingston devoted much of his life to public service. He helped establish King's College, now Columbia University, as well as the New York Society Library and New York Hospital. In the Provincial Assembly, Livingston was considered a conservative. Though he opposed British policies and supported colonial self-government, he also condemned violent acts by some of the more radical patriots. Sent to the Continental Congress, though not present for the great debates of June and July 1776, he later signed the Declaration and supported the American cause. On Independence Day 2026, we remember Philip Livingston of New York, signer of the Declaration of Independence, and founder of our American Republic.
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5: From the Tri-Arc Weather Center, here's a look at your forecast. Mid to upper 70s and just a few clouds for the overnight hours. More heat and humidity on Friday. Sunny and mid-90s on the high, but that heat index about 110. It'll be sunny on Independence Day, but we do have a very slight chance of an afternoon thunderstorm, mid-90s, and then scattered afternoon storms on Sunday, mid-90s. I'm staff meteorologist Steve Hamilton.

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7: From the Tri-Arc Weather Center, here's a look at your forecast. Mid to upper 70s and just a few clouds for the overnight hours. More heat and humidity on Friday. Sunny and mid-90s on the high, but that heat index about 110. It'll be sunny on Independence Day, but we do have a very slight chance of an afternoon thunderstorm, mid-90s, and then scattered afternoon storms on Sunday, mid-90s. I'm staff meteorologist Steve Hamilton.

0: gotta have faith. Ooh, I gotta have faith. Because I gotta have faith, faith, faith. I gotta have faith, faith, faith.
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3: 250 years ago, a small group of men changed the course of American history. One of them was a lawyer and planter from South Carolina, Arthur Middleton. At 34, he was the oldest and wealthiest member of the South Carolina delegation. Cultured and socially prominent, Middleton loved Latin and Greek, often immersing himself in the writings of the classical authors. For years, he'd played a leading role in South Carolina's government and was considered one of its most ardent patriots. Captured by the British during the siege of Charleston, he endured months in a British prison. He died soon after the war at just 45 years of age. On Independence Day 2026, as we celebrate America's 250th birthday, we remember Arthur Middleton of South Carolina, signer of the Declaration of Independence and founder of our American Republic.
4: 250 years of freedom, 250 years of America. Celebrate the spirit that still shines bright. Happy 250th America, the land we love, from Jackson's Meat Market.
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6: From the TriArch Weather Center, here's a look at your forecast. Mid to upper 70s and just a few clouds for the overnight hours. More heat and humidity on Friday. Sunny and mid-90s on the high, but that heat index about 110. It'll be sunny on Independence Day, but we do have a very slight chance of an afternoon thunderstorm, mid-90s, and then scattered afternoon storms on Sunday, mid-90s. I'm staff meteorologist Steve Hamilton.

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1: Conway Police Department reminds you that there's been a reward increased to $22,500 for information leading to the arrest and conviction of the person or persons responsible for the May 24th, 2018 homicide of Jody Loring Jr. Jody was 18 when he was shot and killed outside a home on Donaghy Avenue just before 1 a.m. on May 24th of 2018. Jody had just graduated from high school, was the proud father of a three-month-old baby, was a loving and devoted son and boyfriend who's incredibly missed by all those who knew him. If you have information regarding this crime, you can call 501-536-0082. Following a rule from the Arkansas State Department of Education, Sheila Franklin, the former president of the Conway School Board, stepped down from her position in May following her daughter's acceptance of a coaching job within the district. Well, late on Tuesday, just as the deadline for applications was closing, Franklin reapplied for her former at-large seat, according to reports from sources close to the school board, including District 3 candidate Tyler Moses. Franklin's decision to reapply for her former position has raised some concerns among board members, however, because state law requires the board to appoint members who are expected to serve the length of their term. You can read this whole story up at triarchradio.com. I'm Rick Walker in the First Community Bank Triarch 24-Hour News Center, where community comes first. Member FDIC.
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5: From the Triarch Weather Center, here's a look at your forecast. Mid to upper 70s and just a few clouds for the overnight hours. More heat and humidity on Friday. Sunny and mid-90s on the high, but that heat index about 110. It'll be sunny on Independence Day, but we do have a very slight chance of an afternoon thunderstorm, mid-90s, and then scattered afternoon storms on Sunday, mid-90s. I'm staff meteorologist Steve Hamilton.

look at your TriArc Radio community calendar. There's an extreme blood shortage in Arkansas right now, and you can help out. In fact, you can help out on Monday. Sam's Club will be hosting the Blood Mobile. The Blood Mobile will be rolled up to the Sam's Club in Conway on Monday from 3:30 to 6 p.m. They'll take appointments or walk-ups are welcome as well. It's an event by the Church of Christ Summer Youth Series on Monday in Robinson and Center Church of Christ. If you head on over there, they will have food, friends, worship, and fun. It is the Summer Youth Series. You are invited 6 p.m. Monday, 1505 Robinson Avenue in Conway. And Tuesday morning, it's a movie morning in Sherwood. The movie of the day is Lilo and Stitch, the 2025 version. That's happening Tuesday morning, 10:30 a.m. at Sanders Library in Sherwood. You can enjoy watching Lilo and Stitch and enjoy some snacks as well. 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
3: 250 years ago, a small group of men changed the course of American history. One of those men was Samuel Adams, the firebrand from Boston, who spent many years of his life fighting for American independence from British rule. A cousin of John Adams, Samuel Adams failed at both law and business, but he did more than anyone else to ignite the flames of the American Revolution. He organized the Boston Tea Party, led the opposition to the Stamp Act, and launched the Committees of Correspondence. Though he eventually served as governor of Massachusetts, the high point in his life was affixing his signature to the document that marked the culmination of his life's work. And on Independence Day 2026, we remember Samuel Adams of Boston, who signed the Declaration of Independence and became a founder of our American Republic.
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6: From the Tri-Arc Weather Center, here's a look at your forecast. Mid to upper 70s and just a few clouds for the overnight hours. More heat and humidity on Friday. Sunny and mid-90s on the high, but that heat index about 110. It'll be sunny on Independence Day, but we do have a very slight chance of an afternoon thunderstorm, mid-90s, and then scattered afternoon storms on Sunday, mid-90s. I'm staff meteorologist Steve Hamilton.

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4: 250 years ago, a small group of men changed the course of American history. One of those men was the elder statesman from Philadelphia, Benjamin Franklin. Few people in American history have done so many things so well as Ben Franklin. He was a writer and printer whose annual publication, Poor Richard's Almanac, was second only to the Bible in popularity among the colonists. As a scientist, he identified lightning as an electrical charge, and he invented the first bifocal eyeglasses. As ambassador to France during the Revolution, he was responsible for bringing her to America's aid. And after the war, Franklin took part in the Constitutional Convention. As we celebrate 250 years of liberty as a nation, we remember Benjamin Franklin of Philadelphia, who signed the Declaration of Independence and became a founder of our American Republic.
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